0: That's the latest news and sport.
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2: Mostly sunny today with Gladstone atop of 24, Rockhampton 24, Banana Shire 24, Yeppoon 21, 1770, Agnes Water 21, wind southeasterly at 20 to 25 knots. Tomorrow partly cloudy with a slight chance of a shower near the coast.
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0: On your Feel Good Workday, this is Paul Campy and my good friend Marnie with her mud is joining us, and Robert Irwin.
1: Oh, Robert Irwin's family are reportedly, well, this reports are saying they're against, he's got a new romance, apparently. But I don't think they're against it. They're a bit concerned about the pace that it's progressing. Right, so Robert seems to have found himself, and he's 22, an American wildlife photographer.
0: Okay.
1: Now, I know he had spoken several times about the fact that he's single and he's open to the prospect of meeting someone. He did mention America too, because he's spending a lot of time over there. And he's only spoken recently about his prospects after the Bonds, after Dancing with the Stars and all of the things that have come out. He was asked these questions by Access Hollywood.
2: Have a listen. Even like... single or ready to mingle?
3: Listen. There's not much to report. Anyway, it's all good.
1: So, and then I do know his dancing partner said that there was a flurry after he'd spoken a few times and, you know, appeared on the show that she was, like, you know, handling some of his social media requests. But it seems that he has found himself getting rather friendly with an American wildlife photographer. And you know what? That's great, because they do similar things, right? But here's the concern. The Irwins are concerned because he is wanting her. Her name is Ashley. They don't have an issue with Ashley herself, but they do have an issue for the fact that he wants her to come over to Australia Zoo and start doing some work, because obviously she's a wildlife photographer, right? That would work. No, says the family. No, Rob, just calm down. Just take your pace. So he's hoping to integrate her into the family business, wanting her to spend time at Australia Zoo, get to know the family business and become part of the wider Irwin world. No, Mum says no.
0: Doesn't this sound like Steve Irwin bringing over Robert's mum?
1: Absolutely.
0: Yes.
1: Art imitating life. So anyway, so it comes after Irwin revealed that he actually lives in the middle of Australia Zoo, surrounded by all of the beautiful animal enclosures. He says, yeah, he does, actually. He said, I'm right in the middle of it all. It's amazing and it's cool. My alarm clock exists of the tigers next door every morning roaring. That's what you'd expect Robert to say, other than jumping out the crocoseum in his Bonds, which I think he has mentioned Bonds a few times. If you've been up there, he will mention it and do all of his sponsors and so forth. Anyway, look, watch this space. Terry doesn't seem to be keen on bringing in another female to the fold, but I knew this would happen, because there's been a few quips about Robert's
0: He does continue with Access Hollywood.
2: Everything's great. I got my man sweating now.
1: He's such a sweetheart. Like, at the end of the day, good luck to him. And I think it's wonderful she does something that he's really passionate about. Right, quickly, I want to talk about Taylor Swift and Travis Kelce again.
0: No,
1: it does continue.
0: Okay.
1: This, apparently, they filmed this, right, for a documentary, the wedding. And I did see this last week, that there was barriers up and said film crew on site, right, outside the venue.
0: Okay.
1: So obviously people were told that they weren't allowed to take their phones and so forth. And, they basically said photography, videography, this is happening between this date and this date, and it was all barricaded off. So, yes, NDAs, our phones and all of that were confiscated at the stadium. You had to sign your NDA before you go in there. Journalist Rob Ashuta floated the theory, saying that she's filmed this herself. She's paid for it. She's paid for those crews, and she's probably going to edit this herself. What she's going to do with it once she's got the ribbon around it, we don't know. But I guess the fact that, you know, other people were potentially going to film it, she decided to film it herself, edit it up like a small documentary series. There's rumours that the guests were getting it as a memento. Why would you want someone else's wedding? I don't get that. Or maybe she's going to release this for the fans. Like, you know how she went to the cinema and did the whole thing? Maybe she's going to do that.
0: But nothing's private.
1: A Swiftie documentary, wedding documentary, is potentially in the works. Yes, I know. Like, to me, I'd be like, here's a few photos of us, and then that's it. This is my day. Like, do you need to have the rest of it? And then there's other reports that apparently people were lining up for food, and it was like, you know, it was like the food court. I don't know. Anyway, that's what I'm hearing.
0: Where's the intimacy?
1: There is none. I mean, how could there have been? Like, this is just the biggest show I've ever seen in my entire life. Like, it's been nuts. So anyway, wait and see.
0: This is your Feel Good Workday.
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5: So the new laws from July 1 for the e-bikes and the e-scooters come into place. What's the main concern with the e-bikes, Butch? 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
6: The main concern for police and the main concern for parents If your child or anyone has got a bike that's not registered that has pegs instead of pedals, it will be seized and possibly crushed. 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We don't need a rider at the time. If we find one at the shop, it's clearly a e-bike and its only power is by a throttle with no pedals, it can be seized and could be crushed.
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0: This is Paul Campion on your Feel Good Workday. LRB. 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Great song from the Romantics. And starts on 54. The Gordon Lightfoot original. If you could read my mind. All coming up on your Feel Good Workday.
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6: Hey, Jeffrey, why is the Baroran Hotel the number one hotel?

0: Progress restoring services following today's outage. Tens of thousands of users woke up this morning unable to make calls or connect to data, which also hampered things like FPOS machines, train lines and some calls to 000. Telstra CFO Michael Ackland says most customers are back online.
1: We believe that just under 90% of calls and data services at this point are now working correctly. So customers who are having trouble making a call, I encourage you to try again.
0: The interim peace deal in the Middle East is under threat again after the US launched fresh strikes in Iran. The strikes are believed to have targeted military sites and ports and follows attacks on three commercial vessels in the Strait of Hormuz. The leaders of PNG, Samoa and Tonga will be special guests of the Prime Minister at tonight's Origin Decider in Brisbane. It comes as Anthony Albanese continues his week of Pacific diplomacy. Hundreds of transport workers are protesting at Aldi stores across the country today, calling for safer working conditions. The transport union says the supermarket giant needs to address what it calls dangerous practices throughout its supply chain. And a new report has found more than half of all uni students are using AI for their assignments.
2: Bridge to Heaven, Gladstone's only locally owned and operated pet crematorium.
0: The Blues are warning people not to write them off in tonight's Origin Decider. New South Wales has only won three deciders in Queensland, but the last one was in 2024. Blues assistant Matt King says they know how to get it done.
3: There's been a core group of guys now been together for a long time. A lot of them got to experience what we're trying to achieve tonight only 2 years ago, so it's not like it's unachievable. Like, a lot of our guys have lived it. They know what it feels like.
0: Switzerland will take on Argentina in the World Cup quarterfinals after beating Colombia in a penalty shootout. And Novak Djokovic has become the oldest men's semi-finalist at Wimbledon in 50 years after his five-set win over Felix Auger-Aliassime. That's the latest news and sport.
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5: A partly cloudy day, slight chance of a shower with Gladstone a top of 24, Rockhampton 24, Banana Shire 24, Yeppoon 21 and 1770 and Agnes Water 21 and the wind southeasterly at 15 to 20 knots.
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0: Feel Good Workday. This is Paul Campion. Joining me is my good friend Marnie. All hail the king. He joins us. Wally Lewis, good morning.
1: Good morning, yeah. Let's hope it's going to be an even better day.
2: Yes. I'd say well
0: better
2: then.
0: Evening. Now, Wall, I've got to say something. July 8, which is today, was actually the date of the very first State of Origin in 1980. How's that? Yeah. How old does that make you feel?
1: It makes me feel extremely older, knowing that. But I was just happy to be there, mate. That was, I've got to say, probably the biggest day of my life. Being on the field with the great Arthur Beetson and a whole pile of Queensland legends, and I was a 20-year-old kid that had dreams about playing footy, and to be able to achieve success that night and walk off and just see the headlines in the paper the next day about Queensland success, it was fantastic. It was probably the biggest day of my life.
2: And we had newspapers then, Wall, when they got delivered. You could go down and get yourself on the front page, you know, not like now. You've got to read it online, mate. You've got to go, hang on, just Google that and I'll forward the link to my mates because I'm in the paper. That's right. You could cut it out. Mum had it on the fridge. Exactly.
0: Well,
2: exactly.
0: You know, technology these days. Well, I just got a message before saying, hey, Campo, can you phone Wally's partner? Because the phones are down.
2: Oh, yeah, that's right. I know, that's right. Back in the day, it was all landline, mate.
1: Yeah, had to get the wife's number in, so that was it. We've been trying to get other calls through on different lines and just haven't been able to do so.
2: Yeah. Right. Well, we got you, mate. We got you. Now, I always say to you when we chat, and it's always usually at this time before we sign off, are you nervous? Because you're usually just now starting, the nerves start to kick in.
1: Yeah, sure am. and certainly, you know, the Queenslanders have really produced some proud displays. And what's the reason for the nerves? Well, I guess it's New South Wales have made just a couple of changes, and they're quite smart ones. But certainly the performances that the Queenslanders produced in their last effort were absolutely fantastic. And to see the way that a whole bunch of guys performed, considering they didn't quite have as much experience as what New South Wales has, but what they did have even more of was determination and the will to win. And it was absolutely fantastic, their efforts. This time around, they certainly won't be short of support playing at Suncorp Stadium, but it'll also inspire the New South Wales team a hell of a lot as well, knowing that over the years, that's probably been the venue for some of their best performances when they are out to insult the Queensland crowd.
2: Yeah, true, mate. Very, very
0: We've seen
2: true.
0: Them insult you by throwing cans years ago. You won't get that at Suncorp anymore, though, Walt.
1: Thankfully, that won't be part of it. But I could remind the fans that they're quite welcome to do so over the Blues players whenever they feel that.
0: We don't condone that.
2: No, we're not meant to be inciting bad behaviour here, Walt, but I get it. I think, you know, everyone feels that spirit in their heart. Now, yeah. I mean, we've said too, I mean, Walsh, he's on the bench, isn't
0: Reece
2: he?
0: Walsh.
2: He's 19th kind of man
1: Reece
2: at the moment.
1: Walsh,
2: so I know every time he goes out, he's targeted. So I think, you know, if they use him, they're going to have to use him very strategically for a set time and purpose. Otherwise, New South Wales or any opponent always goes Walsh. As soon as he puts his foot out there, it's on.
1: Mm. I guess so. And, you know, you mentioned the golden word there, targeted. That can often be a recipe for disaster. When you're trying to target one player in particular, he'll come on the field and all of a sudden players tend to forget about what their pattern is in defence. They just want to go out there to belt the living daylights out of one player in particular. They'll head his way, perhaps leaving gaps open. And I'm sure he'd be smart enough, Reece, to see the big boys coming at him with the knowledge that he could hand it on to somebody else.
2: Exactly.
1: Perhaps come up with a try-scoring opportunity.
0: Let's
2: Cobbo.
0: So.
2: Go Cobbo. Yeah. Go Cobbo.
0: Well, we've got some amazing attack. Yeah. Now, Wally Lewis medal, that'll be announced tonight. So who have you got?
1: Oh, I'm not allowed to mention that at all, but it's pretty much the guys that came up with Player of the Match awards in the first two games will probably be a step ahead. Okay. But there's been some wonderful players, and I think Sam Walker's a guy that not a lot of people knew too much about prior to kickoff in the very first State of Origin game this year, and they're absolutely amazed with his performance. I think I pretty much say this every year to you guys, that Harry Grant. I'm president of the Harry Grant fan club whenever he gets onto the field. He is a performer. He comes up with creativity in the tack. Plays. He's not a big man at all, yet he comes up with some very powerful defence and is one of the toughest players on the field. And then there's a bloke, Reuben Cotter, in the back of the Queensland
0: Pack. He's from my hometown.
2: Yes,
0: the
2: he
0: Serena.
2: Is. I know. Reuben?
1: Oh, boy, what a performer this bloke is. And I got to watch him playing, in club football for a couple of years and got to realise what a wonderful... He's just one of those guys that every other player in the team loves to have beside them in pressure situations.
0: Mm, what a great player he is. And Maxi Plath, I think he's awesome too.
1: Yeah. Oh, yeah. And to have him on the bench, able to come on and be able to give the other players a little bit of a rest, but by the same token, create doubt in the mind of the defenders immediately when he comes off and increases the speed that the game's being played at. That is a massive bonus for Billy Slater as the coach of Queensland. And they've also got another guy that does it at the Broncos with monotonous regularity in Pat Carrigan.
0: Mm.
1: He's just one of those guys, and he can probably cover front row and second row a little bit to give the big boys up front a little bit of a rest.
0: Yeah. We'll leave it there, Wal. What's the score? What do you got?
1: I think this is going to be unbelievably tight, this one. I'll back the Queenslanders, but there will be not too many opportunities offered by both sides. It'll be a two-point win to Queensland. I'm very hopeful, but to do so, they're certainly going to have to dictate terms in the battle of the big forwards.
0: Yeah.
1: That's where that's going to be played. But one bloke we've got to, I'm not a big Roosters fan, but that James Tedesco. He's a pain in the backside for me because he just makes sure that he attacks at every opportunity and he never gets tired. He just goes searching for opportunities and they're opportunities Queensland can't afford to offer.
0: No, always a pleasure. Wally, thank you so much. Go the Maroons.
2: Thank you so much.
1: My pleasure. Go the Maroons.
0: State of Origin, the decider kicks off tonight, 7 p.m. exclusive live and free on Channel 9 and 9 Now. What a night it's going to be.
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3: Gladstone and Central Queensland's leaders in local, 4CC and on iHeartRadio.
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0: 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And Journey. 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
1: Weekday mornings, we start our day with Hammo and a bit of brekkie on the reef, thanks to Reef City Motors.
2: That's a story to have because I went to boarding school in Charters Towers, and that was around the time of the big story about the hairy man of Charters Towers. We used to go camping at the back of the school in amongst the chonky apple bushes and all bottled ups down there and everything like that.
3: Yeah, Jackie's a townsfolk girl and she knows of that story.
2: Oh, so, does she?
3: Yeah.
2: Ah, okay. Yeah. Well, yeah, the hairy man of Charters Towers and the seniors used to set us up as well.
3: Yeah, right.
2: They'd know where we were going camping and then they'd sneak down at night time and rattle up the trees around the campsite.
3: Oh, yeah. Yeah, right. Put the wind up you.
2: Yeah, definitely.
1: Hammo for breakfast, thanks to Reef City Motors. 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
12: Hi there, I'm Matt McDonald. The PM admits today's nationwide Telstra outage is a major worry. Tens of thousands of customers were unable to make calls or connect to data. However, the telco says 90% of services have been restored. Anthony Albanese says the government's working with Telstra to get to the bottom of it.
13: This is deeply concerning and it's very disruptive to people's lives throughout the country. This is a national outage that has had varied effects. Some people have been unaffected, but many have been severely disrupted.
12: Some 000 calls have been impacted by the outage, while rail services in Victoria, as well as the New South Wales Hunter and the South Coast, have also been disrupted. They're convoking with Telstra to get to the bottom of it.
13: This is deeply concerning and it's very disruptive to people's lives throughout the country. This

0: as Iran is now threatening its own response. Former Test cricketer Stuart McGill has failed in his attempt to have a drug supply conviction overturned, and the RBA has warned more people might need to lose their jobs if we're to bring inflation back under control. The Reserve Bank's chief economist says we may need a period of higher unemployment to ease inflation expectations.
1: Bendigo Community Bank, Calliope and Gladstone, your town, your bank. 4CC, your sport now.
0: Queensland doesn't appear to be buying into the favourite status ahead of tonight's massive State of Origin decider. The Maroons are heavy favourites going into the clash at Suncorp, but assistant Matt Balance says that means nothing come game time.
2: The teams are so close, I don't think it really matters. I don't think players look at us as being favourites. I think they know exactly where we're at with our footy, and they know that New South Wales are a great team. They've made changes as they've seen fit, and we have to adjust to that tonight as well.
0: And the World Cup's been rocked by more corruption claims, with Egypt's coach and striker claiming their loss to Argentina this morning was rigged, with dodgy calls from the referee. The defending champions came from 2-0 down to beat the Pharaohs 3-2. That's the latest in news and sport.
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3: A partly cloudy day, slight chance of a shower with Gladstone a top of 24, Rockhampton 24, Banana Shire 24, Yeppoon 21 and 1770 and Agnes Water 21, and the wind southeasterly at 15 to 20 knots.
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0: On your Feel Good Work Day, this is Paul Campion and my good friend Marnie.
1: Joining us from Suncorp, Marnie, Adam Jackson from Nine News. Adam, how you going, mate?
2: Yeah, pretty good. This is the best day of the year for a Queenslander. Not only in Origin Decider, but on home turf in Brisbane at Suncorp Stadium, the best footy stadium in the world.
3: Pretty much, mate. That's it. Doesn't get much better, does it?
2: It's a long time since we've actually played a game at Suncorp Stadium, so this is the equal longest stretch between games in Brisbane. So game one last year was the last time we played, so the last four have been either in Sydney, Perth or Melbourne. So can you imagine how fired up our Maroons boys will be to that essentially a rare chance to play at Suncorp Stadium in the past couple of years?
1: Yeah, I know. Now, look, the Blues have, I think, made five changes since game two.
2: Yeah.
1: How's that looking for tonight?
2: Yeah, vastly different looking team. A player to boo will be Liam Martin because he'll be up in our faces about Maroons captain Cameron Munster. He'll be brought into the team to try and annoy him and stifle him in attack. And another one too, Jack Bostock from the Dolphins. A lot of Dolphins fans out there. Jack Bostock's a genuinely good bloke. We used to cheer on him in the NRL, but tonight he's in the opposition making his Origin debut after a great run of form for the Finns.
1: I don't wish him unwell, but I can't help myself.
2: This is a hard situation, yeah.
1: Yeah.
3: Well, I mean, I guess when you look at, I guess, our local side with the Bronx, they've had a shocking run. So, I mean, I'm just, it's a bit like, all right, well, let's hope that, you know, the combination team on Queensland side could get it across. I mean, what, are we coming in as favourites? I have heard that.
2: Yeah, it's a rare situation. So often we're underdogs instead of Origin. But because of how well we've played this series, we obliterated them in the MCG by 20 points. Even game one, we lost game one, but it almost felt like Queensland dominated game one because if Talon Ponga doesn't get sent off, Queensland holds on to win. So, yeah, it's a rare situation for Queensland being favourites, but that increases the expectation. And I guess the Blues, look at it, they've got nothing to lose because people are writing them off. So it's one of those really dangerous situations.
1: Well, how about this for stats, Marnie? Since the beginning of the three-game Origin series in 1982, there have been 10 deciders played in Queensland. Seven have been won by Queensland, one draw and three by New South Wales. They're pretty good odds.
2: That's it. Yeah, especially at Suncorp Stadium, it's like that extra player for the team. And what makes us Queenslanders a bit more confident this time too is our coach, Billy Slater. Just seeing him in camp, he's so meticulous with his preparation, dotting his I's, crossing his T's. There was fears that this could be his last game coaching the Maroons, but he kind of walked back those comments at his press conference yesterday. So I expect Billy Slater to be around for at least next year coaching Queensland. And if he wins tonight, it'd be fourth series win from 5 years, so he's got a bit of the magic touch for the Maroons.
3: Not bad odds, are they?
2: Yeah.
1: What about any injuries or anything that you heard of or anything like that?
2: No, it's been pretty smooth sailing for the Maroons. So we've had Patrick Carrigan, who's been out for the Broncos for the past month or so with that ankle injury. Mm-hmm. So this will be his first match for a while, but he's trained fully. We've been told he's ready to go. He'll come in and inject off the bench. Also with Jeremiah Nene, his first game of the series, he killed it for the Cowboys in his last game, big win over the Panthers. So he could be a bit of an X factor off the bench. And also the Reece Walsh situation. We don't know whether he'll play because he's that 19th man role, rather 18th man. So, it could be a bit of psychological warfare on the Blues of when they do bring Reece Walsh in. And I think the only time Reece Walsh plays if we're down and with about 15 minutes to go and need points, or if Talon Ponga gets injured. But in a way, it's playing on the Blues' mind.
1: Has anyone ever been sent off twice? I don't think so.
2: Definitely not. Hopefully that doesn't happen.
1: No, that's exactly right.
3: And poor old Reece, every time he comes out, they just target him. They go, here he comes. So it's like, oh, use him wisely.
2: But having him on the field with Ponga and Sam Walker and Munster and Harry Grant and the Hammer and Cobbo, it could be very exciting. You also look forward, if Queensland do win, who gets player of the series? Wally Lewis medalist, could be potentially Sam Walker or Selwyn Cobbo. So, extra point of excitement there tonight.
1: Well, we're talking to Wally before nine, so I'll ask him that question.
2: The king is alive and well.
3: I know.
1: All right, Adam. I think my son's in the dressing rooms with you tonight, so that's going
2: to
1: be a bit of fun.
2: Yeah, look, he was a lucky charm last year. I think we were down there in game three, didn't we?
3: Well, hopefully he is tonight too, mate.
1: Don't blame him if not.
3: Thank you, Adam.
1: Make sure you're watching it. When's it all start tonight? When's the coverage?
2: Yeah, we'll have extended coverage of the news from 6 p.m. So we'll have you inside the sheds. We'll have stuff with Alfie and Darren Lockyer, and then straight into 7 o'clock coverage of Wild World of Sports.
1: Yeah, 9 and 9 now. Go and check it out. Adam Jackson, thank you from Nine Sport.
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0: G'day, it's Gareth here from iHeart's Your News Now podcast with your latest headlines. Telstra says services are mostly back online after a nationwide outage affecting thousands. 000 calls were affected, as were payment systems and some rail networks. Albo is hosting leaders from PNG and Tonga at the NRL State of Origin decider tonight as he continues his campaign to woo Pacific nations. And Russia could return to the Olympics in 2028. Get your news when you want it. 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

0: On your Feel Good Workday, this is Paul Campion. 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
8: Hello, I'm Makata Carr. One Nation MP Barnaby Joyce is calling for a full investigation into today's Telstra outage to determine whether China had anything to do with it. Telstra says there's no evidence the outage is the result of anything malicious, but Joyce has told Sky we need to be sure of that.
9: I don't want to be paranoid or conspiracy theorist, but we know there is the capacity for people to affect, for China to affect that sort of software. We know that they have hacked into computers. We know that this is part of the raison d'etre of their process. I think it's an issue that needs to be cleared up.
8: Passenger services as well as freight trains have been suspended in New South Wales and Victoria due to the outage. The interim peace deal in the Middle East is under threat after the US launched fresh strikes in Iran. They're believed to have targeted military sites and ports and follow attacks on three commercial vessels in the Strait of Hormuz. Four people have been fined after being caught allegedly fishing illegally in a protected area of Queensland. Great Barrier Reef Marine Park officers intercepted the group during a fishing competition after they were found to be in a no-take zone. And hundreds of transport workers are protesting at Aldi's stores today, calling for safer working conditions. The transport union says the supermarket giant needs to address dangerous practices throughout its supply chain.
1: Tintmaster is the home and office window tint specialist in Gladstone.
8: The Blues are dismissing criticism of coach Laurie Daly's use of the interchange in Origin 2. The side says it's learnt a lot from that game against Queensland ahead of tonight's decider, but assistant coach Matt King says the way they used the bench wasn't any different to Game 1.
10: Game 2 was really clear and we got smashed, from a lot of different angles because of it, rightly so. But in game one, we did the same thing and no one said a word.
8: And at the World Cup, Switzerland will take on Argentina in the quarterfinals after beating Colombia today in a penalty shootout. That's the latest news and sport.
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11: Oh, another stunning day in the Banana Shire. Another cool one tomorrow morning, though, too, down to 8 degrees, and then we're looking mostly sunny. Favourite day, Friday, in the Banana Shire. Get ready for a mostly sunny top of 23 degrees. Back to the coast here in Gladie. Sunny for the rest of today. Beautiful sunny conditions tomorrow with a top of 23 after getting down to 14 overnight. And Friday, looking mostly sunny, 23 degrees. Here on 4CC, Hamo's back from 5 tomorrow morning, and after 7 o'clock, there's $1,000 on the line. Is our 4CC Harvey Norman Gladstone $1,000 minute. Good luck.
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7: 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Makes you feel good.
12: Good, it makes you feel happy.

0: every time I hear that song, I think of the beautiful Olivia Newton-John, John Travolta. What a movie. Grease. It is Frankie Valli here on the Feel Good Workday. G'day, Michael. How are you?
1: Hey, good. How's it going, love?
0: Oh, I'm having a great day. Origin tonight. Yeah, yeah. Will you boys be watching?
1: Yeah, we will be, yeah. Oh, that was Zach. That wasn't me. That was Zachary.
0: Zachary!
2: Zachary!
0: Hey!
1: Granddad Thompson. Go the Blues.
0: Go the Blues!
1: Dad, he put his t-shirt in, yep. Love your work, Karina. Good on ya.
0: You too, mate. Thanks for the call, boys. They sound like they're having a fun afternoon. Maybe a bit of a warm-up for tonight. Queen. And a song that, well, look, if I'm honest with you, Blues supporters could get behind. So could you, Queenslanders. Next.
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0: I love that. ABBA to AC/DC this afternoon here on the Feel Good Workday. Having a gas bag with Cindy, who's got the grandkids for the rest of the week and trying to figure out what to do with them, Sandy. Well, if I was you, I would go to council's website. The school holiday program is up there. That way you can scroll through and see, you know, what might suit the kids over the next few days.
1: All righty. We might do that. I've got to have an ultrasound on my wrist at 10, so we might do it on the way home from that.
0: Oh, yes. The kids will love it. How old are they?
1: 5, 8, and 10.
0: Perfect. They will love it, Sandy.
1: Too easy. Thanks very much, mate.
0: No worries. You have a great arvo.
1: Same to you. Thank you.
0: Oh, a big thank you to council for putting up what we've got in and around town. It is, oh, I know it's a stretch, second week of the school holidays for parents and grandparents as well. In the next few minutes, I am going to put on an absolute superstar for you. He's one of the most influential musicians of the 20th century. David Robert Jones is next here on the Feel Good Workday.
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0: It's a feel-good work day with me, Karina, and if I'm honest with you, I wasn't feeling really good when this story came across my desk. Now, I love my fishing. It's been a while since I've been in a fishing competition, but they're fantastic. My favourite ones are the catch and releases, but anyway, I obviously do keep fish to eat every now and again. Horrified when this came, like I said, across my desk. The Great Barrier Reef Marine Zone, the Park Authority, have fined a group of people who were caught fishing illegally in a no-take zone in the Southern Capricorn Bunker Group during a competition late last week. Now, they know they were deliberately doing it because they were 10 kilometres inside the no-take zone. So that's not an accident. It wasn't accidentally, you know, on the side. Apparently the group were fined about $14,500. And the other thing is, not only are they tapping stock, there's a reason we have green zones, and that is because we want them to be able to breed and be protected so we can go fishing for generations to come. Not only were they interfering with that, but obviously they were cheating fellow competitors out of prizes by going illegally in. Anyway, great news is they have been stung. Good on you, Great Barrier Reef Marine Park Authority. Great work. Let's get back into feeling happy on the Feel Good Work Day with the two ups, Susie Q and her duet with Chris Norman, plus an awesome solo hit.
1: Our love is alive, and so we begin.
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3: 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And it's all thanks to Harvey Norman Gladstone. 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
4: Hello, I'm Michaela Carr. The Prime Minister admits Australians deserve some straight answers about today's massive Telstra outage. The telco concedes it doesn't know the root cause yet, but it doesn't appear to be anything malicious. Anthony Albanese says people have a right to know what went wrong.
5: We'll engage constructively, but I think people are entitled to get answers, but they also want answers that are accurate. And those investigations are ongoing.
4: BHP's iron ore operations will come to a standstill next week when WA workers go on strike. Wage talks have hit a stalemate at the big Australian's Port Hedland operation. An Australian mining company has been hit with a $126,000 fine, accused of sending goods to Russia. Federal police searched a mine in regional Queensland, allegedly finding goods worth $50,000. Two teenagers have been arrested in Adelaide after footage of an alleged fight club surfaced online. The boys aged 14 and 17 will face court soon. Police are trying to find another four people. And a cat in Melbourne has been rescued after being stuck in a clothes dryer. The 11-year-old feline is believed to have crawled into the appliance after the door was left slightly ajar. It suffered serious injuries but is now counting its remaining lives at home.
3: 4CC, your sport now. 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
4: Queensland says it's expecting a fiery clash against New South Wales and the Origin decider in Brisbane tonight. The Blues have reportedly had a pretty intense captain's run, and Maroons assistant coach Matt Bellen has no doubt it'll be a tough task.
6: Every Origin is a fiery game. I think at the moment players know they have to control their emotions really well. Otherwise, they'll be on the pine, sitting there for 10 minutes or sent off.
4: And the Suns are targeting Nick Daicos. The AFL's website is reporting that Gold Coast has inquired about the Pie star, asking his manager if he has any interest in moving up north.
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0: Weather. Oh, another stunning day in the Banana Shire. Another cool one tomorrow morning, though, too, down to 8 degrees, and then we're looking mostly sunny. Favourite day Friday in the Banana Shire. Get ready for a mostly sunny top of 23 degrees. Back to the coast here in Gladys. Sunny for the rest of today. Beautiful sunny conditions tomorrow with a top of 23 after getting down to 14 overnight. And Friday looking mostly sunny, 23 degrees. Here on 4CC, Hamo's back from 5 tomorrow morning.
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0: Weather. Oh, another stunning day.

You'll enjoy us repeating ourselves over the next hour. Over the next hour. Next hour. Next hour. It's 4CC's 2 Ups at 2. If you're regularly getting people to repeat themselves, give them a call. Here's our first double play on Central Queensland's 4CC.

0: 2 from the Choir Boys. It is at 2 up this afternoon here on the Feel Good Workday. Just chatting with Daniel, who's a Blues supporter. Love hearing from you today. I've been bashed with the Queenslanders, mate. Going to be a big game tonight.
1: Wait till we win tonight. We'll show them how it's done.
0: Oh, tell you what, I really, really hope we do. We've got the team to do it, but we've said that through the whole series. Whether or not they stand up, that's a totally different thing.
1: Well, that's what we're hoping for.
0: Let's go the Blues, Daniel!
1: Up the Blues.
0: Good on you, mate. Thank you for balancing things out this afternoon. You Queenslanders, you Canetaes, you love it. I love it too, though. It's state of origin time. And the next two, I better get on another 2 up. These guys name themselves after something your eye does when you're asleep. Wake up
2: to the sounds of the weekday mornings. 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
3: So the new laws from July 1 for the e-bike bikes and the e-scooters come into place. What's the main concern with the e-bikes, Butch? What's the story there?
4: The main concern for police and the main concern for parents, if your child or anyone has got a bike that's not registered that has pegs instead of pedals, will be seized and possibly crushed. 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We don't need a rider at the time. If we find one at the shop, it's clearly a e-bike and its only power is by a throttle with no pedals, it can be seized and could be crushed.
2: For breakfast, thanks to Reef City Motors and better music and more of it on Central Queensland's 4CC.
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2: 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You're supposed to be hearing double on Central Queensland's 4CC.

No, we didn't say Brew Ups at Brew. It's 4CCs, 2UPS at 2. If you heard anything else, call the Hearing Centre Gladstone. In the meantime, here's another Brew Up. 2UP at 2 on Central Queensland's 4CC.

0: going to kick off our two up this afternoon from America and wrapping it up with Ventura Highway here on the Feel Good Workday. Just chatting with Brittany, who said she's a massive fan of the band America. I'm glad I could get that on for the two ups for you this afternoon. How long have you been a fan, mate? And what's your favourite song?
1: Go Queensland!
0: Oh, that was a sneaky trick. You cane toads. She probably doesn't even listen to America. Oh, Brittany, I've got your number now, mate. Oh, more two ups for you next here on the Feel Good Workday.
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9: 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And internationally acclaimed Dean Bourne. 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
2: Yes, you are hearing double. That's okay. It's 4CC's two ups at two. Thanks to the Hearing Centre Gladstone on Central Queensland's 4CC.

say, few upset few, it's four double C's, two upset two. If you heard anything else, call the Hearing Centre Gladstone. In the meantime, here's another few up. I mean, two up at two on Central Queensland's four double C.

0: Nancy for our two ups this afternoon here on the Feel Good Workday. They will be back tomorrow. Anyone would think that there's a big game of NRL on tonight, State of Origin. Not only am I getting calls this afternoon here on the Feel Good Workday, I'm now getting messages as well. Stan and his mate, how funny is this? Stan's best mate's name's Dan. Oh, how funny are you boys? Massive Queenslanders, sent me a message saying they want a six-pack on the score. They reckon it's going to be 50-0 to the Queenslanders tonight at Suncorp Stadium. Listen, boys, I don't know if you've already started that six-pack because, you know, you seem like you're a bit merry if you honestly think it's going to be 50-0. Have a great night tonight, and I hope it's the other way around. New South Wales, 50-0 at Suncorp. I don't think that's going to happen, though. Stan and Dan, how funny is that? Oh, you two. Best friends, and their names rhyme. Billy Idol. Nice day for a white wedding. And 10cc. The weather's turned and all the lines are down. The things we do. After 3 o'clock here on the Feel Good Workday newsroom is where you and I headed now.
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2: In Agnes Water, a man in his 60s was pulled from the water by another swimmer on Sunday.
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3: 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The ACCC claims the tech company included unfair contract terms.
1: And there's all the latest in sport.
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1: Gladstone and Central Queensland's leaders in local 4CC and on iHeartRadio.
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17: Hello, I'm Michaela Carr. Some emergency calls did not connect today due to the outage at Telstra. The telco is slowly getting back online after the service went down, mostly affecting the retail sector and transport systems across the country. But the Communications Minister, Annika Wells, says today's incident doesn't compare to the deadly Optus outage of last year.
18: This, in its nature, is a very different kind of outage. What happened in September was a 000 outage where nobody knew 000 was offline. online.
17: A second man has been charged for allegedly sharing terror-related content online. The 51-year-old from Queensland is accused of sharing propaganda and violent videos linked to Hamas and Hezbollah. It comes after a 19-year-old was arrested for similar offences in November. The PM is continuing his week of Pacific diplomacy, hosting leaders from PNG, Tonga and Samoa in Brisbane. It follows meetings this week with the leaders of Fiji and Solomon Islands. Australia already has an alliance with PNG, and Anthony Albanese says they're keen to strengthen ties even further with other nations.
19: What we want to do with Samoa and Tonga is continue to have engagement about how we can improve the relations and improve the engagement in a constructive way, consistent with what we've done with all of our Pacific neighbours.
17: And former Test cricketer Stuart McGill has failed to have a drug supply conviction overturned. McGill was sentenced to community service in May last year after supplying cocaine.
15: Red Cloud Jewels, Agnes Water, jewellery designed and made in-house. 4CC, your sport now.
17: The Blues are warning people not to write them off in tonight's Origin decider. New South Wales has only won three deciders in Queensland, but Blues assistant Matt King says they know how to get it done.
20: There's been a core group of guys now been together for a long time. A lot of them got to experience what we're trying to achieve tonight only 2 years ago, so it's not like it's unachievable. Like, a lot of our guys have lived it. They know what it feels like.
17: A new AFL team, Tasmania, has set up a panel to decide on its theme song before entering the competition in 2028. That's the latest in news and sport.
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0: Stunning day in the Banana Shire. Another cool one tomorrow morning, though, too, down to 8 degrees, and then we're looking mostly sunny. Favourite day, Friday in the Banana Shire. Get ready for a mostly sunny top of 23 degrees. Back to the coast here in Gladie. Sunny for the rest of today. Beautiful sunny conditions tomorrow with a top of 23 after getting down to 14 overnight. And Friday looking mostly sunny, 23 degrees. Here on 4CC, Hamo's back from 5 tomorrow morning, and after 7 o'clock, there's $1,000 on the line. Is our 4CC Harvey Norman Gladstone $1,000 minute. Good luck.
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0: With a top of 23 after getting down to 14 overnight, and Friday looking

0: One of the biggest boy bands in the world. That is the Backstreet Boys here on 4CC. 927 Gladstone, 1584 Rockhampton, 666 Biller Wheeler, 98.3 FM, gorgeous Agnes Water, online and always on the IHAP, crystal clear. And Mayor of Rocky, Tony Williams, called Hammo this morning. There's some funding for Rocky Council in the budget for dump points, which is fantastic because we want those motorhomes and the caravanners to keep on staying in the Rocky region longer to explore it a little more.
1: Exactly. New tourism infrastructures meeting that growing demand, like we mentioned, that people are hitting the retirement age or families deciding to, you know, get the caravan and travel in that space. So we know Tom Busby's running a campaign through Advance Rockhampton about exactly that.
2: Sure.
1: But what is needed in a number of those spaces are dump points, RV dump points. So we're retiring a dump point at the Nuttall Street location at the Music Bowl and moved and built a brand new one down near the Heritage Village there beside the shopping centre and the tourist attraction of the Heritage Village. And we believe that that facility is designed to encourage more travellers to stay longer in the region and explore Rockhampton. So.
0: Yeah, absolutely. They're very handy, and that's what people need, don't they, to hang around a little bit longer. Our Mayor of Rocky, Tony Williams, catching up with Hammo, and you can catch Hammo from 5 o'clock tomorrow morning after 7, our 4CC Harvey Norman $1,000 Minute.

0: here on the Feel Good Workday. Just having a guest bag with Arthur, who heard just before the 3 o'clock news, I got a message from Stan and his best mate, Dan. I know, go figure, their names rhyme. They reckon Queensland's going to win tonight, 50-0. Now, you don't agree with that. You do think Queensland are going to win. What's the score, mate?
1: It'll be 20-10. Like the score, it's 1986. I think it was the same score on this same day.
0: Really?
1: Yeah, it was on Foxtel last night.
0: Right on, Arthur. And here I was thinking you were some sort of football genius, and then I was thinking, how old were you to remember 1986 the scoreline?
1: I'm older than that.
0: Yeah, what was I was 10 then. How old were you in 86?
1: I was 16.
0: Right, so you're just slightly older than me. So you probably could have remembered that.
1: Yeah, I don't remember the score, but, yeah, when they pulled up.
0: Yeah. Arthur, the big question is, in about 20 years' time, will you remember me hanging up on you, you filthy cane toad?
2: Queenslander!
0: Oh, damn, I just let that one slip. Whew, I got Phil Collins for you in the next few minutes. You're on the Feel Good Workday. Nothing to do with football. This song is about a schoolboy having a crush on a girl at school. That's next here on the Feel Good Workday.
3: Before you get started on your day, you know, going to work, taking the kids to school, dropping into the Bendigo Bank, we retrace our steps with On This Day. 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

0: Hello, it's Monique from iHeart's Your News Now podcast with your news headlines. Welfare checks are underway after dozens of calls to the emergency line failed to get through because of today's Telstra outage. South Australia has recorded a second confirmed case of the H5 strain of bird flu. And while we focus on the NRL State of Origin, two more teams have won through at the World Cup. Get your news when you want it. 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

0: So true, Cindy. Us girls, we do just want to have fun. It's Karina with you here on the Feel Good Workday. Having a gas bag with Paul. Got me on the hands-free. Finished work and headed home. You watching the game tonight, mate?
1: I am watching the game.
0: Mm-hmm. Who are you going for?
1: Well, I'm a Queenslander, but I'm pretty sure that New South Wales might get it this year.
0: Oh, my gosh. An honest cane toad. Really?
1: Yeah.
0: Ooh, okay, mate. And would you be upset if they do, or you'd be stoked because you're right?
1: I'd probably be stoked because I'm right.
0: Well, here's the good news, Paul. I hope you're right as well. Let's go, New South Wales. Thanks for the call on your way home. BTO next here on the Feel Good Workday.
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8: Hi, it's July 8, the day in 1963 when Margaret Smith, soon to be Margaret Court, became the first Australian to win the Wimbledon women's title.
11: Margaret Smith wins game, set and match.
8: The Seekers split up on this day in 1968 with Judith Durham announcing she was going solo. It came just a year after the group were collectively named Australian of the Year. Inaugural Rugby League State of Origin game was played on July 8, 1980. Players returned to play for their own state, with Queensland famously led to victory by Arthur Beetson. Another of the great players that night was celebrating a birthday, but more on that later.
12: Chris Case, great piece of work. That could be the one to break the New South Wales back.
8: In 1982, Diet Coke hit the shelves. Do you remember this ad?
13: Introducing Diet Coke.
8: And Space Shuttle Atlantis was launched on this day in 2011 for the final mission of the U.S. Space Shuttle program.
14: After ignition and liftoff of Atlantis on a mission to study planet Earth.
8: To the birthdays, popular actor Jeffrey Tambor celebrates his 82nd, appeared in everything from The Love Boat to The Hangover movies.
15: Remember, what happens in Vegas stays
10: In Vegas.
8: Ian McFadyen is 78. The Australian comedian and writer was one of the creators and stars of The Comedy Company.
15: To my left lie the vast grasslands of the lawn, which themselves abound in many fascinating creatures.
8: Actress Angelica Houston turns 75.
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8: Hollywood icon Kevin Bacon, 68 today.
17: Now, I assume we'll find the term Code Red and its definition in that book. Am I correct?
8: Rugby league immortal Mal Meninga is 66. Played in that first Origin, won grand finals with the Raiders, coached Queensland to state supremacy before becoming Australian coach. Happy birthday, Big Mal.
18: Mal Meninga, can he get there, Big Mal? Oh, yes, he's done it.
8: Australian TV host, model and former Miss Universe Australia, Rachel Finch, turns 38.
19: Not only good for hair, skin and nails, but bones, joints, ligaments, tendons.
8: And the acting, rapping son of Will Smith, Jaden Smith, is 28.
20: Back where I come from, they call me Ping Pong Dre, all right?
8: Finally, the man who introduced TV to Australia was also born on this day. Bruce Gyngell died aged 71 in 2000, but will always be remembered for these words.
21: Good evening and welcome to television.
8: Remembering Bruce Gyngell on July 8th.
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0: enjoying a break. Shano's in for you this afternoon. That's a wrap for our Feel Good Work Day. Great music Shane's got lined up. Dire Straits.
1: With the Sultans. With the Sultans of Swing.
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0: after 4 o'clock with Shane. Have yourself a wonderful evening, and I will be back tomorrow after the Blues get a great win tonight. Go the Blues!
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14: Hello, I'm Makata Carr. About three dozen calls failed to connect to emergency services during today's Telstra outage. The telco is 90% back online as welfare checks are carried out to see if anyone still needs help. Communications Minister Annika Wells says there will be a major probe into today's incident.
15: Of course, I look forward to working with the 000 custodian and the chair of ACMA as they complete more fulsome and thorough investigations. But at the moment, the priority is getting everybody back online.
14: South Australia now has two confirmed cases of the H5 strain of bird flu. A giant petrel found on York Peninsula has tested positive. Two more birds are being tested. Chief Veterinary Officer Dr. Skye Fruin says they're keeping a close eye on the situation.
16: So we're obviously concerned about potential impacts of bird flu on sea lions in particular as an endangered species, but there's no immediate increase in threat just because we've got this suspect case at Emu Bay.
14: A Brisbane man has suffered burns to his leg after a vape ignited in his pocket. The 56-year-old has told police the vape was loose and among several coins when his pants caught on fire. And an Australian woman has been arrested by ICE agents in the US. Immigration officers say the 51-year-old illegally voted in the 2024 US election. If found guilty, she could face 5 years behind bars.
17: For bull bars, suspension or roof racks, go to Stay On Track 4x4. 4CC Sport.
14: Queensland doesn't appear to be buying into their favourite status ahead of tonight's State of Origin decider. The Maroons are the heavy favourites going into the clash against the Blues at Suncorp Stadium. Assistant Matt Bellin says it means nothing come game time.
18: The teams are so close, I don't think it really matters. I don't think players look at us as being favourites. I think they know exactly where we're at with our footy, and they know that New South Wales are a great team. They've made changes. as they've seen fit, and we have to adjust to that tonight as well.
14: And the Bombers have consulted a number of senior players about who should become Essendon's next head coach. That's the latest news and sport.
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0: Oh, another stunning day in the Banana Shire. Another cool one tomorrow morning, though, too, down to 8 degrees, and then we're looking mostly sunny. Favourite day Friday in the Banana Shire. Get ready for a mostly sunny top of 23 degrees. Back to the coast here in Gladie. Sunny for the rest of today. Beautiful sunny conditions tomorrow with a top of 23 after getting down to 14 overnight. And Friday looking mostly sunny, 23 degrees. Here on 4CC, Hamo's back from 5 tomorrow morning, and after 7 o'clock there's $1,000 on the line. Is our 4CC Harvey Norman Gladstone $1,000 minute. Good luck.
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0: Good afternoon, Shane Bryan with you, filling in for Jonesy and Amanda. Now, Taylor Swift has won a copyright lawsuit. Honestly, this is one of the most ambitious court cases I've ever seen. A poet called Kimberly Marasco took Taylor to court, claiming that she copied words and themes from her from a bunch of songs. The words in question, love, tears, rain, sky, fire, what? A federal judge. These are common words and ideas that nobody actually owns. Now, imagine if it worked. My evidence is she used the word love. Love. If that's copyright infringement, then every songwriter from Paul McCartney to Ed Sheeran is going to need a very large checkbook, I reckon. The judge basically said that these are everyday words, common themes, familiar metaphors that copyright law does not protect. Things like love, tears, rain, sky, they belong to everyone because that's how language works, right? The word love literally appears in tens of thousands of songs. Depending on the database, there are well over 100,000 song titles containing the word love. What about the other words? Fire and rain, James Taylor. Set fire to the rain, Adele. Purple rain, Prince. Tears in heaven, Eric Clapton. All you need is love, the Beatles. And then I came across a song by a singer called Karn Rose. She actually has a song with every single one of those words in it. But it may actually be an AI song done by an avatar, which belongs to a Buddhist monk in Tibet. So good luck suing him. So anyway, Taylor gets the win. The lawsuit gets tossed out. And pretty gutsy, I can say, try to sue Taylor. And by gutsy, I mean downright stupid. We got better music, more of it for the drive home. Stick around.
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2: That's a story and a half because I went to boarding school in Charters Towers, and that was around the time of the big story about the hairy man of Charters Towers. We used to go camping at the back of the school in amongst the chonky apple bushes and all bottled ups down there and everything like that.
3: Yeah, Jackie's a Townsville girl and she knows of that story.
2: Oh, so, does she?
3: Yeah.
2: Ah, okay. Yeah. Well, yeah, the hairy man of Charters Towers and the seniors used to set us up as well.
3: Yeah, right.
2: They'd know where we were going camping and then they'd sneak down at night time and rattle up the trees around the campsite.
3: Oh, yeah. Yeah, right. Put the wind up you.
2: Yeah, definitely.
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0: Shane Bryan with you, filling in for Jonesy and Amanda back on Monday. Now, the Rolling Stones are releasing their new album, Foreign Tongues, but there's a big, big problem. Which version do you buy? Depending on how serious of a fan you are, there are around 14 different album editions floating around. You've got the standard release, deluxe editions, collector card version, big box set, 3 World Cup editions, 2 NASCAR editions, plus a whole stack of coloured variants. And these are just the vinyl, right? You also got the CD and even a cassette release for those who never threw out their Walkman. The real attention grabbers, though, are the new Marvel editions. The Stones have actually teamed up with Marvel for 5 special collector pressings, each featuring a different superhero. So you've got Spider-Man, Captain America, Thor, Wolverine, and the Hulk. Each one comes on a red vinyl with exclusive artwork, and wait for it, this is the big seller, a custom comic book insert. Yeah, you got me. So whether you're a music fan or vinyl collector, a comic book nerd, or maybe all three like me, then Foreign Tongues might actually be the most collectible Rolling Stones release in years. I can see my bank balance is going to dwindle down after this one. And of course, don't forget to celebrate the launch of the new album. Jason Staveley is going to be presenting a Rolling Stones special this Sunday night from 6 p.m. featuring, of course, music stories and songs from one of the greatest rock bands in the world, the Rolling Stones. So make sure you remember that Sunday night, 6 p.m. right here. We've got better music, more of it for the drive home. Stick around.
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0: Shane Bryan with you, filling in for Jonesy and Amanda. Coming up next hour with Bon Scott's birthday tomorrow and a lot of talk about Aka Daka. I'm going to be chatting with a lady by the name of Rose Carlio. She's just released a song honouring Malcolm Young and a brand new vinyl record as well. And, oh, did I mention she was also on The Voice? And also coming up, speaking about new records, Def Leppard is producing a brand new album in a casino basement. Yes, true story. That's coming up soon. Right now, though, time for news.
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2: Lake Awonga is fully stocked with fish these school holidays. 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
10: Hello, I'm Michaela Carr. Welfare checks have been carried out after about 36 calls failed to connect to emergency services during today's Telstra outage. The telco is getting back online after its service went down this morning. Communications Minister Annika Wells says calls who couldn't make it through today are being investigated to see if they still need help.
11: As you'll remember from September, there's a system that happens here where Telstra tries to call these numbers that are dropped calls. If they're unable to get onto them, they pass those along to the territory and state emergency providers, so that's what's happened now.
10: A reality check from the Reserve Bank, the RBA's chief economist says interest rates will only start to fall if unemployment rises. Sarah Hunter is also the assistant governor and has told a conference in Canberra the only way inflation will fall is if more people are out of work. There's been two more suspected cases of bird flu in WA, one in the city and one in the Midwest, while South Australia has also had another confirmed case in the state's York Peninsula. Hundreds of BHP workers are set to walk off the job next week in what could be the most significant industrial action in WA's mining industry in a quarter of a century. It comes after talks between the mining giant and unions about pay and conditions at its Port Hedland operations failed to reach a result. And the conflict in the Middle East threatens to break out again. The US has today launched fresh strikes on Iranian targets in response to attacks on three commercial vessels in the Straits of Hormuz.
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9: 4CC, your sport now.
10: The Blues are dismissing criticism of coach Laurie Daly's use of the interchange in Origin 2. The side says it's learned a lot from that game against Queensland ahead of tonight's decider. But assistant coach Matt King says the way they used the bench wasn't any different to Game 1.
13: Game 2 was really clear and we got smashed, from a lot of different angles because of it, rightly so. But in Game 1 we did the same thing and no one said a word.
10: End of the World Cup, Switzerland will take on Argentina in the quarterfinals after beating Colombia in a penalty shootout. That's the latest news and sport.
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14: Expecting a shower or two overnight and some rain periods for tomorrow. Southeasterly winds of 15 to 20 knots for the next couple of days, and those winds could drop back to 10 knots throughout Friday night.
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0: Good afternoon, Shane Bryan with you, filling in for Jonesy and Amanda. Now, tomorrow is Bon Scott's birthday and we'll be taking a trip down Bon Scott Lane tomorrow on the show. AC/DC, of course, has played a vital role in Oz music, influenced a lot of Aussie and international bands throughout the years. One band has even seen their lead singer fly the rock flag on The Voice recently, Rose Carleo Band. Now, their love of Akadaka runs pretty deep. They've got a brand new album called 42 Days and a new single called Son of God. Not what you think it is. I caught up with Rose Carleo to ask about their connection to AC/DC.
1: We're very, very good friends with Ross Young, who is Malcolm Young's son, Malcolm from AC/DC.
2: Yeah.
1: And we've known him for quite a few years and we're very good friends. Like, he'll ring me on Christmas and, you know, he'll catch up at a gig if it's near him and stuff. And Mick was like, I've got a great title for a song. Like, we know the Son of God, because everyone, any musicians in the world revere Malcolm as God, right?
2: Yeah. Even he is the guitar god,
1: Yeah. So it's like, we know the Son of God. I'm like, that is very cool. So
2: we've
1: written this song. I know the Son of God. He's a friend of mine, you know, and a lot of people didn't sort of read the press release and stuff. They're like, oh, we didn't know you were religious, but that's fine. Yeah. And he loved it. So it was just a bit of a tribute to him and our friendship and just using other meanings and things. Yeah. So yeah, look, we've been friends with Ross for many, many years and he's such a big supporter of live music and Aussie music.
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0: Make sure you check out the whole song. It is an absolute killer. 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Nice coloured vinyl, orange, and I love the fact that the lyric sheet is included so you can crank it up and sing along like nobody's listening. 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We've got better music, more of it for the drive home. Stick around.
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0: There's always something to talk about in Central Queensland. We talk it over. We've got it covered on 4CC's Hot Topic, thanks to Night Owl.
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14: Hi, I'm Sally Pearson. The Opals have opened their two-game series against China with a thrilling win. The Aussies overcame a three-point quarter-time deficit to run out with a 76-74 victory in Melbourne. Game two gets underway tomorrow night, where they'll aim for a series sweep. And quarterfinal action continues at Wimbledon. Linda Noskova plays Belgium's Elise Mertens before Ukraine's Marta Kostyuk takes on Jasmine Paolini. Aussie Elise Perez also makes an appearance in the doubles.
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0: Well, that wraps up the show for this afternoon. I'll be back again tonight for the 80s at 8. And my special guest on the show is Spandau LA's Martin Kemp. We talk about a lot of things on the show, including his love of Kylie Minogue. And he even asked me for her phone number, like I'd have that. That's coming up tonight on the 80s at 8. Looking forward to it. I'll catch you then. Thanks for keeping me company.
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2: So the new laws from July 1 for the e-bikes and the e-scooters come into place. What's the main concern with the e-bikes, Butch? What's the story there?
3: The main concern for police and the main concern for parents, if your child or anyone has got a bike that's not registered that has pegs instead of pedals, will be seized and possibly crushed. If you've spent $2,000-$3,000 buying your child one of these at Christmas time, unfortunately they can't ride it unless it's registered and they're over 16. We don't need a rider at the time. If we find one at the shop, it's clearly a e-bike and its only power is by a throttle with no pedals, it can be seized and could be crushed.
1: For breakfast, thanks to Reef City Motors and better music and more of it on Central Queensland's 4CC.
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10: Hello, I'm Michaela Carr. More than 300 emergency calls did not directly connect today during the Telstra outage. The telco is back online after the service went down for a period of hours this morning. But earlier today, the Communications Minister, Annika Wells, said today's incident didn't compare to the deadly Optus outage of last year.
11: This, in its nature, is a very different kind of outage. What happened in September was a 000 outage where nobody knew 000 was offline.
10: Two more suspected cases of bird flu in WA, one in the city and one in the Midwest, while South Australia has also had another confirmed case in the state's York Peninsula. A second man has been charged for allegedly sharing terror-related content online. The 51-year-old from Queensland is accused of sharing propaganda and violent videos linked to Hamas and Hezbollah. It comes after a 19-year-old was arrested in November. The PM is continuing his week of Pacific diplomacy, hosting leaders from PNG, Tonga and Samoa in Brisbane. It follows meetings this week with the leaders of Fiji and Solomon Islands. And a special $2 coin created by the Australian Mint has been recalled after fears it's a danger to children. The Tooth Fairy kit has the coin displayed in a plastic case along with a toothbrush. However, the ACCC says the coin has a strong chemical odour that could be harmful if inhaled. Take it back to the place of purchase.
1: Harvey Norman Computers Gladstone has all your home security needs.
10: Queensland says it's expecting a fiery clash against New South Wales and the Origin decider in Brisbane tonight. The Blues have reportedly had a pretty intense captain's run, and Maroons assistant coach Matt Bellin has no doubt it'll be a tough task.
12: Every Origin is a fiery game. I think at the moment players know they have to control their emotions really well. Otherwise, I'll be on the pine, sitting there for 10 minutes or sent off.
10: And the Suns are targeting Nick Daicos. The AFL's website is reporting that Gold Coast has inquired about the Pie star, asking his manager if he has any interest in moving up north.
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2: Expecting a shower or two overnight and some rain periods for tomorrow. Southeasterly winds of 15 to 20 knots for the next couple of days, and those winds could drop back to 10 knots throughout Friday night.
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2: 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Thanks to the Hearing Centre Gladstone in Tank Street. 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

0: ACCC is Central Queensland, which comes with a commitment to keep you up to date. 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
1: In Agnes Water, a man in his 60s was pulled from the water by another swimmer on Sunday.
0: We'll also keep you across what's going on nationally and around the world.
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0: And there's all the latest in sport.
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0: Gladstone and Central Queensland's leaders in local, 4CC, and on iHeartRadio.
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0: For the first time in Australia, the Everly Brothers and Roy Orbison, starring the Robertson Brothers. And internationally acclaimed Dean Bourne. All the hits from Wake Up Little Susie, Pretty Woman, Walk Right Back, and You've Got It. Come and experience this incredible two-hour Everly Brothers and Roy Orbison concert.
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1: Expecting a shower or two overnight and some rain periods for tomorrow. Southeasterly winds of 15 to 20 knots for the next couple of days, and those winds could drop back to 10 knots throughout Friday night.
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2: Hi, I'm Glenn Butcher, your state member for Gladstone. I know how important permanent healthcare infrastructure is for our growing region. 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We're also proud to see Labor's advocacy delivering results with the expansion of the nurse-led clinic's operating hours after they were cut by the LNP. Labor understands that a growing industrial city like Gladstone deserves access to quality healthcare close to home. That's why we'll keep fighting for the investment and permanent healthcare infrastructure we need.
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0: on the 80s at 8. Shane Bryan with you. That was Paul Simon, You Can Call Me Al, from 1986. Now it's time for our 80s artist spotlight.
1: They didn't just make hits, they defined a decade. If you had them on your mixtape or blasted them in the car, this one's for you. It's our 80s artist spotlight.
0: Martin Kemp has done it all. He's been the bass player for one of the biggest bands of the 80s, an actor, TV personality, and one half of one of music's most famous brothers. As a founding member of Spandau Ballet, he helped soundtrack the decade with classics like Gold and True. And late last year, they released the box set. I caught up with Martin Kemp to discuss the new box set of Spandau Ballet.
2: What was it like going through all of that material again? It would have been like uncovering diamonds again.
3: I realised that I should have practised more. you know, there's good and bad memories with all of it. You know, yeah. I remember really clearly, like, to cut long story short, and the Freeze, how big they were straight away. You know, to cut long story short, was number five in the charts 2 months after we'd signed that very first record contract.
2: Yeah.
3: And was selling the bucket loads. And so that was really exciting. But along with that comes the paranoia and the stress that it's all going to come crashing down straight away. So I remember sitting in bars with the other guys in a band and waiting for the chart positions to come in. And when they weren't very good, you know, from Muscle Bound to Instinction and all of those, the records that struggled slightly, it was a real downer, and you had to really hold it together because it could have gone over, it could have gone the other way and gone off the edge of the cliff, and not, you know, that would have been it. Goodbye, Spandau.
2: Where did Spandau Ballet come from?
3: One of the guys called Robert Elms, who's a broadcaster, said, look, why don't you call it Spandau Ballet? And we said, yeah, it sounds great. It sounds kind of exciting, you know. Better than Islington Ballet, where we came from. So we took that on, and it was only later that we found out that he had seen the name. He had just come back from Berlin, and he had seen the name written on the toilet wall, Spandau Ballet. And it actually belonged to somebody else. It was another band's name.
0: This is their big song, to cut a long story short, Spandau Ballet. You're on the 80s at 8.

0: on the 80s at 8. Shane Bryan with you. Spandau Ballet, Only When You Leave. We're chatting with Martin Kemp, and there's been a lot of legal problems with the band throughout the years, and I thought I would just go straight for it. In fact, there was just no other way that I could ask this question.
1: Do you have any regrets?
2: Regrets? Do I have any? Yeah, we all have regrets, don't we? You know, the band was lucky enough to start to last for well over 10 years at the top. It's a long time for any band. We all of us, if you ask anybody in a band, you have regrets.
1: Yeah.
2: But then you have to weigh it up against the remembering the type of pressure cooker that you were in and remembering the stress levels that everybody went through at that point. And also you have to remember that, you know, I signed that first record deal when I was 18 years old.
1: Yes.
2: So the band were 18 and 19. We were kids.
1: Yeah.
2: And it's taken, you know, and I sit here today talking about it, and I'm 63.
1: Yeah.
2: So it's a lifetime ago.
1: It is.
2: And everybody, when you're young kids, no matter what business you're in, you make mistakes and you have regrets.
1: Yeah. Now, on a personal level, I've got to ask, you went from music to a regular gig on EastEnders, right?
2: We've got
1: an artist in Australia, or she's actually in the UK and in France and wherever she decides to be at the moment, who went from Neighbours to music, and that's Kylie Minogue. Have you ever, you know, wanted to put out a record with Kylie?
2: Oh, that's a good idea. I tell you what, give Kylie my number. Get her to call me.
1: No, I was hoping you'd have Kylie's number for me. Look, it's been an absolute pleasure. Thank you, Martin Kemp, for joining me on the show, and all the best with this incredible box set that you've put out.
2: Thanks, mate. Lovely talking to you.
1: You too. Cheers.
0: Fantastic chat with Martin Kemp. I am going to be releasing that on Long Way to the Top next weekend. So if you haven't subscribed to it yet, you can jump onto iHeart and just search for Long Way to the Top with Shane Bryan. Coming up next, a classic from 1987, Suzanne Vega, Luca on the 80s at 8. Wake up
3: to the sounds of the weekday mornings. We start our day with Hammo and a bit of brekkie on the reef, thanks to Reef City Motors.
4: That's a story and a half, because I went to boarding school in Charters Towers, and that was around the time of the big story about the hairy man of Charters Towers. We used to go camping at the back of the school in amongst the chonky apple bushes and all bottle dumps down there and everything like that.
5: Yeah, Jackie's a Townsville girl, and she knows of that story.
4: Oh, so, does she?
5: Yeah.
4: Ah, okay. Yeah. Well, yeah, the hairy man of Charters Towers, and the seniors used to set us up as well.
5: Yeah, right.
4: They'd know where we were going camping, and then they'd sneak down at night time and rattle up the trees around the campsite.
5: Oh, yeah. Yeah, right. Put the wind up you.
4: Yeah, definitely.
3: Hammo for breakfast, thanks to Reef City Motors, and better music and more of it on Central Queensland's 4CC.
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1: You went to the office that night with JR's gun. It was you, Kristen, who shot JR.
0: This was playing on your radio. This is the A's and A.

on the 80s at 8. Shane Bryan with you. That was John Lennon, Just Like Starting Over, released in October 1980. It marked John Lennon's comeback after a five-year break from the music industry while he focused on his family life. Lennon deliberately gave the song a 1950s rock and roll feel as a bit of a tribute to artists like Elvis Presley and Buddy Holly. Tragically, it became the last single released in his lifetime, reaching number one in several countries after his death in December 1980. Coming up on the 80s today, a song written in a cramped Hollywood apartment and recorded with all three guitarists playing acoustic guitars. Guns N' Roses, Patience.

0: It was the song that proved that they could deliver a powerful ballad just as effectively as a huge rock anthem. Patience by Guns N' Roses is up next on the 80s at 8.
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0: Well, that's it for the 80s at 8. Tomorrow night, our classic 80s album originally started life as Silent Partners, but it was later changed to Four. I'm talking Foreigner, and it spawned this huge hit. We'll take a look back at Four by Foreigner as our classic 80s album on the 80s at 8. I'll catch you tomorrow night. Thanks for keeping me company.
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0: Weekday mornings, we start our day with Hammo and a bit of brekkie on the reef, thanks to Reef City Motors.
1: So the new laws from July 1 for the e-bikes and the e-scooters come into place. What's the main concern with the e-bikes, Butch? What's the story there?
2: The main concern for police and the main concern for parents, if your child or anyone has got a bike that's not registered that has pegs instead of pedals, will be seized and possibly crushed. If you've spent $2,000-$3,000 buying your child one of these at Christmas time, unfortunately they can't ride it unless it's registered and they're over 16. We don't need a rider at the time. If we find one at the shop, it's clearly a e-bike and its only power is by a throttle with no pedals, it can be seized and could be crushed.
0: For breakfast, thanks to Reef City Motors and better music and more of it on Central Queensland's 4CC.
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0: Better music sounds like this. I've

Cheers to those moments in music you just have to crank up. I'm so excited, and I just can't hide. 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

0: ACCC is Central Queensland, which comes with a commitment to keep you up to date. So if it's happening in news locally, we've got you covered.
1: In Agnes Water, a man in his 60s was pulled from the water by another swimmer on Sunday.
0: We'll also keep you across what's going on nationally and around the world.
2: Amazon's in hot water after allegedly breaking consumer law. The ACCC claims the tech company included unfair contract terms.
0: And there's all the latest in sport.
2: The game was forced into a penalty shootout, with Paraguay winning 4-3 to book a spot in the round of 16.
0: Gladstone and Central Queensland's leaders in local, 4CC, and on iHeartRadio.
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1: That's a story and a half because I went to boarding school in Charters Towers, and that was around the time of the big story about the hairy man of Charters Towers. We used to go camping at the back of the school in amongst the chonky apple bushes and all bottle dumps down there and everything like that.
2: Yeah, Jackie's a townsville girl and she knows of that story.
1: Oh, so, does she?
2: Yeah.
1: Ah, okay. Yeah. Well, yeah, the hairy man of Charters Towers and the seniors used to set us up as well.
2: Yeah, right.
1: They'd know where we were going camping and then they'd sneak down at night time and rattle up the trees around the campsite.
2: Oh, yeah. Yeah, right. Put the wind up you.
1: Yeah, definitely.
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0: 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But before you wear the line, catch Liam from The Complete Angler on 4CC's Fishing Report. 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Friday morning, Liam will tell you where to go on the home of Hammo, 4CC.
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0: 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So if it's happening in news locally, we've got you covered.
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4: Hi, I'm Glenn Butcher, your state member for Gladstone. New e-bike laws came into effect on the 1st of July, and there are some important changes riders need to be aware of. And these include a 12 km per hour speed limit when riding near pedestrians, new powers for police to seize and destroy illegal devices, random breath testing for riders, and stronger penalties where parents may be held responsible if children under 16 unlawfully ride an e-bike or e-scooter. Labor will continue to hold the LNP to account for delivering unfair laws that don't get the balance right for Queenslanders.
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1: So the new laws from July 1 for the e-bikes and the e-scooters come into place. What's the main concern with the e-bikes, Butch? What's the story there?
2: The main concern for police and the main concern for parents, if your child or anyone has got a bike that's not registered that has pegs instead of pedals, will be seized and possibly crushed. If you've spent $2,000-$3,000 buying your child one of these at Christmas time, unfortunately, they can't ride it unless it's registered and they're over 16. We don't need a rider at the time. If we find one at the shop, it's clearly a e-bike and its only power is by a throttle with no pedals, it can be seized and could be crushed.
0: For breakfast, thanks to Reef City Motors and better music and more of it on Central Queensland's 4CC.
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3: Hi, I'm Colin Boyce, Federal Member for Flynn. According to the Institute of Public Affairs, our region will be hit the hardest in Australia if it continues down the path of net zero by 2050. Over 16,000 jobs, or 24% of the workforce, in the electorate of Flynn will be put at risk due to these emissions targets which are destroying Australia's prosperity while lowering our standard of living. Enough is enough. I'm Colin Boyce and it's time to put Australia first and ditch net zero. Authorised by Colin Boyce, LNP Gladstone.
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0: CCC is Central Queensland, which comes with a commitment to keep you up to date. So if it's happening in news locally, we've got you covered.
1: In Agnes Water, a man in his 60s was pulled from the water by another swimmer on Sunday.
0: We'll also keep you across what's going on nationally and around the world.
2: 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The ACCC claims the tech company included unfair contract terms.
0: And there's all the latest in sport.
2: The game was forced into a penalty shootout with Paraguay winning 4-3 to book a spot in the round of 16.
0: Gladstone and Central Queensland's leaders in local 4CC and on iHeartRadio.
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0: that alarm just not doing the job it should? Have those three morning coffees lost their kick? Time to switch on Hammo's Heartstarter, thanks to Solar Power Gladstone. 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He's rocking a riff shirt, two sizes too small. And it's up to you to call the winner. Yeah! 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

0: Weekday mornings, we start our day with Hammo and a bit of brekkie on the reef, thanks to Reef City Motors.
1: That's a story and a half because I went to boarding school in Charters Towers, and that was around the time of the big story about the hairy man of Charters Towers. We used to go camping at the back of the school in amongst the chonky apple bushes and all bottle dumps down there and everything like that.
2: Yeah, Jackie's a townsville girl and she knows of that story.
1: Oh, so, does she?
2: Yeah.
1: Ah, okay. Yeah. Well, the hairy man of Charters Towers and the seniors used to set us up as well.
2: Yeah, right.
1: They'd know where we were going camping and then they'd sneak down at night time and rattle the trees around the campsite.
2: Oh, yeah. Yeah, right. Put the wind up you.
1: Yeah, definitely.
0: Hammo for breakfast, thanks to Reef City Motors and better music and more of it on Central Queensland's 4CC.
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5: Hi, I'm Glenn Butcher, your state member for Gladstone. New e-bike laws came into effect on the 1st of July, and there are some important changes riders need to be aware of. And these include a 12 km per hour speed limit when riding near pedestrians, new powers for police to seize and destroy illegal devices, random breath testing for riders, and stronger penalties where parents may be held responsible if children under 16 unlawfully ride an e-bike or e-scooter. Labor will continue to hold the LNP to account for delivering unfair laws that don't get the balance right for Queenslanders.
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1: So the new laws from July 1 for the e-bikes and the e-scooters come into place. What's the main concern with the e-bikes, Butch? What's the story there?
2: The main concern for police and the main concern for parents, if your child or anyone has got a bike that's not registered that has pegs instead of pedals, will be seized and possibly crushed. If you've spent $2,000-$3,000 buying your child one of these at Christmas time, unfortunately, they can't ride it unless it's registered and they're over 16. We don't need a rider at the time. If we find one at the shop, it's clearly a e-bike and its only power is by a throttle with no pedals, it can be seized and could be crushed.
0: For breakfast, thanks to Reef City Motors, and better music and more of it on Central Queensland's 4CC.
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0: 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Thanks to the Hearing Centre Gladstone in Tank Street. 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

0: Amazon's in hot water after allegedly breaking consumer law. 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
0: The game was forced into a penalty shootout, with Paraguay winning 4-3 to book a spot in the round of 16.
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0: ACCC is Central Queensland, which comes with a commitment to keep you up to date. 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
1: In Agnes Water, a man in his 60s was pulled from the water by another swimmer on Sunday.
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1: When she said to me, "Your son has cancer," my world just fell apart. 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The Starlight Captains were doing their round and they knocked on our door. 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

0: Weekday mornings, we start our day with Hammo and a bit of brekkie on the reef, thanks to Reef City Motors.
1: That's a story and a half because I went to boarding school in Charters Towers, and that was around the time of the big story about the hairy man of Charters Towers. We used to go camping at the back of the school in amongst the chonky apple bushes and all bottle dumps down there and everything like that.
2: Yeah, Jackie's a townsville girl and she knows of that story.
1: Oh, so, does she?
2: Yeah.
1: Ah, okay. Yeah. Well, yeah, the hairy man of Charters Towers and the seniors used to set us up as well.
2: Yeah, right.
1: They'd know where we were going camping and then they'd sneak down at night time and rattle up the trees around the campsite.
2: Oh, yeah. Yeah, right. Put the wind up you.
1: Yeah, definitely.
0: Hammo for breakfast, thanks to Reef City Motors and better music and more of it on Central Queensland's 4CC. For the first time in Australia, the Everly Brothers and Roy Orbison, starring the Robertson Brothers. And internationally acclaimed Dean Bourne. All the hits from Wake Up Little Susie, Pretty Woman, Walk Right Back, and You've Got It. Come and experience this incredible two-hour Everly Brothers and Roy Orbison concert.
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1: Slight chance of a shower throughout today. Winds 15 to 20 knots. Good news is, though, they're dropping back to 10 to 15 tomorrow, and it looks like Saturday down to 10 knots. Today's top temperatures between 21 and 24. Banana Shire at the moment on 6 degrees. Rockhampton 14 and Gladstone at currently 16 at the moment.
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double C. That'd be as you get more of it. No New South Wales callers today. All right, 13 past five. The 4CC Solar Power Gladstone Heart Starter today. It's Olivia Newton-John versus Kylie Minogue. Tony and Leone put the request in. So for Kylie Minogue, something a little bit different. Here's her version of Bette Davis Eyes.

Tony Leone put that request in from Glen Eden. So your choice, everybody. You can go to our Facebook page if you like and put your vote in, or you can give me a call on 497-22-700. But I'm not taking any calls from any New South Wales people. I suppose I have to. Yeah, give me a bell, 497-22-700. Give me a call. Better music, more of it. Don't forget Solar Power Gladstone. Everything you need with solar, and they're local. Got the right advice. Save big money, particularly with the rebates at the moment too. Pay off your solar system within 4 to 5 years and you could make money. Some cases, power goes back to the grid.

Rebels here. Footy tipping competition on a little bit later on the show, just after 7:30. And whoever gets through will be tipping against me this week. Macca lost terribly last week. While we're talking about footy, though, game last night, obviously, Queensland, bit upset. And media in Queensland aren't biased at all. But there is a big weekend with the Brothers Gladstone. It's at the big old boys weekend. It's celebrating 50 years of the A-grade 1976 team, 86, 40 years of the A-grade team, 96 for both the under-19s and reserve grade teams taking out the premiership. So tomorrow evening at RG's, there is raffles and beers, bit of a catch-up. Saturday is the home game, then back to the shed, Blaine Park. And then Sunday is the recovery at the shed. So everyone's welcome. Back and have a look at the old butcher stripes from yesteryear and help celebrate a big weekend for Brothers Gladstone, the President Russia, on the show a little bit later on. We'll find out more info probably around 8:15 this morning. So Brothers Old Boys weekend, Friday, tomorrow night at RG, Saturday down at Blaine Park, a home game, and then Sunday's all the recovery. 4ZZZ. 24 past 5. Better music, more of it.

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Also, you've been in me park, 1584 Rocky. 666, the Banana Shire, 98.3 FM for Agnes Water. 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Heartstarter, Tony Leone, Kylie Minogue versus Olivia Newton-John. Bit different from Kylie. Here's this one that you can vote for.

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0: Weather. High chance of a shower throughout today. Winds 15 to 20 knots. Good news is, though, they're dropping back to 10 to 15s tomorrow, and it looks like Saturday down to 10 knots. Today's top temperatures between 21 and 24. Banana Shire at the moment on 6 degrees. Rockhampton 14 and Gladstone at currently 16 at the moment.
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Christine Aguilera, fighter on 4CC for CQ and our discovery case. G'day, with you through till 10. It is the Better Brekkie on the Reef. And brought to you by Sharpie, Reef City Motors. And next Thursday, they're showcasing new vehicles, new models of Subarus, their leadership team. So the big boys are coming up, and they've got the Wilderness. They'll have the Trail Seeker, Forester Hybrid, Crosstrek Hybrid, the BRZ and the WRZ test drives. You can look around at the cars, and they got some food there as well. There'll be a cooked barbecue. So that's between 8:30 to 10:30. That's next Thursday at Reef City Motors, Reef City Motors Blaine Drive. So I'd love to see you there with the Star Truck 4x4 Thunder Truck. At around 8:30, and then I might pop down. I better go down and meet the big boys by around 9:30 next Thursday. So, yeah, make sure you put that date down next Thursday, 8:30 at Reef City Motors. Now, heart starter Kylie Minogue versus Olivia Newton-John. It's a race, thanks to Solar Power Gladstone, of which artist you would like to hear. Tony Leone from I'll keep looking up the TV and see the blues everywhere. Tony and Leone from Glen Eden put the request in. So from Kylie Minogue.

0: Just a little while up, 497-22700. You can vote by giving me a call or jump on to the 4CC Facebook page and you can vote there too. Sarge has put a blog up and you can vote as well. If you want to make a request, please do. It can be an artist versus another artist. It can be the same artist. And then I pick two songs that you get to vote for. It can be a year. So if you want to nominate a year, that as well. Or if you want to put in a theme, some sort of theme. Maddie from Mara loves doing that. Some theme that you would like. It can be that too. And then I pick two songs. You get to vote on it, either by giving me a call or by jumping onto the Facebook post. So I've got next Tuesday, Wednesday, Thursday, Friday free. Next Tuesday, Wednesday, Thursday, Friday available. If you want to do that, give me a call or flick me an email, hammer@4cc.com.au.
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0: Just gone 12 to 6. Here's a classic for you. Eric Clapton. Lay down, Sally. 4CC.

obviously. Better music, more of it. Morning to the... I didn't see... Tried to race out the door to see the name of the trucking business. Just flashed their lights at me on the other side of the road heading out on Hanson Road. But anyway, good morning. Thanks for listening to 4CC. Now, bacon and egg rolls. 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Beating coffee, laughing. 4CC, Dire Straits now. Better music, more of it, 7 to 6.

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1: Dire Straits news coming up shortly with the team. 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Olivia Newton-John with A Little More Love up against Betsy Davis, Eyes by Kylie. Is it Bette Davis or Betty Davis? It depends who you talk to. I know Kylie singing Betty Davis Eyes. 4972 700 to put your vote in. 4CC.
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12: Good morning. Joseph Price with your local news. A former Q Cup player has been jailed after grooming a 12-year-old girl for sex. Brandon Shane Roberts last week pleaded guilty to multiple child sex offences over an incident in 2024. The 27-year-old had stints with the CQ Cuppers and Ipswich Jets. He was sentenced to 2 years and 6 months jail, suspended after 6 months for 3 years. The state government is spending $2.4 million on research projects to better understand shark populations and their behaviour in an effort to keep swimmers safe. The study will look at a range of shark species, including bull and tiger sharks. Primary Industries Minister Tony Perrott says it's important to get all the info about sharks.
13: To make certain that we understand shark populations, but more importantly, the impact that they have on Queensland coastlines, because this has never been done before. So unless we actually understand shark populations, shark behavioural patterns, then we can't then make the correct decisions to protect Queensland swimmers.
12: Between 2020 and 2025, 343 sharks were caught in baited drum lines and nets off the Gladstone coast. Meanwhile, a man was killed in a shark attack at Humpy Island near Yeppoon in 2024. You might have seen soldiers and army vehicles getting around Gladstone lately as Exercise Austral Shield continues. It's aimed at boosting the ADF's ability to respond to domestic security threats through protecting critical infrastructure and working with other agencies such as police and council. Gladstone Mayor Matt Burnett says he would like to see an increased military and naval presence in the region.
0: Obviously, this exercise is one of many that has happened and will happen in the years to come. But as I said, we're partnering with our neighbours in Rockhampton and Livingston. So we're really encouraging everyone to turn up to the Community Day on Saturday at the Phillip Street Community Precinct and understand not just what this exercise is about, but understand how Gladstone can play our role in being central to defence for the years to come.
12: And community feedback is needed on the future design of the 50-metre pool in the Gladstone Aquatic Centre. Council's evaluating options, including changing it to a 10-lane Olympic-standard pool built to World Aquatic Standards. Locals have until July 31st to have their say.
2: National News now.
14: Morning, I'm Britt Aylin. The ceasefire between the United States and Iran appears to have collapsed, with US President Donald Trump declaring the interim agreement to end the conflict is over after indirect talks failed to make progress. America's launched fresh strikes against Iranian targets with threats of more to come. Telstra's got some explaining to do after more than 300 calls didn't connect directly to emergency services while its mobile network was down yesterday. Safeguards put in place after last year's deadly Optus outage should have seen those calls picked up by other networks. The telco is blaming a software issue, while Chief Operating Officer Michael Ackland has admitted they let their customers down.
15: There's nothing that makes that untrue for many of those customers who are in traumatic situations, and we apologise for that deeply. We take this incredibly seriously, and I think they can trust us.
14: And Prime Minister Anthony Albanese and Indian PM Narendra Modi are expected to sign a landmark uranium export agreement today. The deal is expected to secure Australian uranium supplies for India's expanding nuclear sector.
2: Harvey Norman Electrical Gladstone, your home of big screen TV and audio. 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
14: In sport, Queensland suffered a deflating 30-12 defeat to New South Wales in the Origin decider at Suncorp Stadium. Maroons fans frustrated by some contentious calls, with captain Sam Munster attempting to get clarity from the ref.
16: Bit of frustration probably for myself, you know, in the heat of the moment, probably just asking Ash some questions, but he saw him a little bit differently to myself, and he's a referee and he adjudicates the game the way he sees it, and that's how he saw it.
14: And in AFL, Freo's dropped ruck Sean Darcy from tonight's clash with the Swans in Perth, instead opting to call up former Pie Mason Cox.
2: Bridge to Heaven, Gladstone's only locally owned and operated pet crematorium. 4CC. Weather.
1: Pretty nice weather for us, although a slight chance of a shower throughout the afternoon. Looked like it was going to rain yesterday afternoon, but blew away. We got 20 to 25 knot winds, dropping down to 10 to 15 for tomorrow. Our temps after midday today between 21 and 24 degrees. 17.70 at the moment on 15. Banana Shire on 9 degrees. And Gladstone, believe it or not, we're currently sitting on 16.
2: 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Thanks to City Motors on 4CC.
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0: double C.
1: Better music and more of it. Hello to Pete the Cabby. Hello. Hello, hello, hello, hello.
2: Oh, mate, how are you?
1: It's good. Now, mate, well done. Congratulations to you.
2: Thank you.
1: Because you won, and this is thanks to Jan and Scott, thanks to PestX and pestx.com.au. You won yourself a treatment. You need it for yourself. A treatment.
2: Good on you.
1: I was going to say crush the cockroaches, but it didn't happen, did it? But
2: it didn't.
1: No, a PestX treatment and one for a friend, for a mate, and a carton of bevies, Goldies.
2: That's awesome, isn't it?
1: So well done, because you got the hammer. In our sweep yesterday. And the hammer was the first Queenslander to cross the try line.
2: He was.
1: I didn't
2: play very well, did they? Jesus.
1: I don't want to talk about the game. No New South Wales people are allowed to ring. All right?
2: Yes.
1: Okay. So well done. Sarge will be in touch, mate. Well done. Congratulations.
2: Thank you kindly.
1: Now, Olivia Newton-John versus Kylie Minogue for our heart starter. Which one for you?
2: I'll go Olivia. Mm-hmm. Please.
1: Mm-hmm. Right. Fair enough. We got you down. You have a good day at work, mate.
2: Can I pick an artist?
1: You want to pick an artist.
2: Next week?
1: Yeah. Won't be till Wednesday.
2: Yeah. What about Susie Quattro?
1: Susie Quattro, Pete the Cabby, Susie Quattro. Two songs I'll pick from Susie Q. Next Wednesday it'll be.
2: Hello, mate.
1: Have a good day.
2: Thanks, mate. You too.
1: Congrats again, eh? Well done.
2: Thanks, mate.
1: Four double C, better music, more of it. Here's a

0: Double C. Hello, TC. Where have you been?
1: Mate, I've been, I'm up at Dan Dan Scrub near the Tabor, near Creamer Tops. Back out at Bunarabi now. I was out at Elgoga and Red Rover Road. Big Goldings contract there. That new estate. Been everywhere, man.
0: Yeah, with your dogs?
1: No, last weekend, last 2 weekends, I took my dogs away and did all right with them. So,
0: You're the only listener that I know that actually has dogs that you show.
1: Oh, okay, right. No, it's a big event. Standard show's about 270, big show's about 600-700 dogs.
0: Right. And are you the only bloke that does it? Because the only people I've seen are ladies.
1: It's sheep station stuff, mate. There's a lot of guys in there.
0: I believe with sheep dogs and cattle dogs. Yeah, that's fine. But you don't have sheep dogs or cattle dogs. You have what?
1: British bulldogs, mate.
0: Yeah. Yeah, the slobbery ones that make a mess everywhere. And
1: that's it. Yep, snore like a chainsaw. That's the one.
0: With a flat face. I mean, they're very attractive-looking dogs, aren't they? I don't know how you can put them into a show and vote for the best-looking dog. That would be so hard.
1: More prizes with them than Jackie, mate. So, I mean.
0: No. All right. Let you go. Hey, hard starter for you, mate. Which one? Olivia Newton-John or Kylie Minogue?
1: Got to be blonde, mate. Let's go Livy, please.
0: Livy? They're both blonde.
1: Yes. Oh, well, yeah. Well, the better looking blonde.
0: Well, I would have gone Kylie.
1: Oh, no. Livy are all the way.
0: Right
1: here, all the way.
0: Fair enough. Have we got you down for a heart starter anywhere?
1: No, we don't.
0: Do you want to put one in?
1: Please do.
0: Can you hurry up because you're taking up precious time? Yep. Sorry.
1: Oh, okay. Oh, sorry, mate. No. Let's go with Hall and Oates. Hall and Oates versus Eagles.
0: Okay. Right, that'll be next Tuesday, mate, and I was only joking. I don't mind.
1: I'll be away, but I'll have you on Starlink, mate, and I'll have you on Heart,
0: Right, yeah, on iHeart.
1: Online, I'll be
0: on iHeart.
1: On iHeart, mate.
0: Yeah, Starlink. You'll be off showing your dogs again, will you?
1: No, I'm going and chasing gold for 2 weeks, mate.
0: Oh, good. All right, well, keep in touch with me while you're out there.
1: No worries. Yeah, other side of Claremont.
0: Okay, cool. All right, TC, thank you.

0: There, buddy.
1: Four double C, yes, our heart starter, another mate of mine who's also a dog person. He's into German Shepherds. Just text me. Mean guy, loves dog people. Of course you do. I hate when you're at somebody's place, you know, you're outside and you're trying to barbecue and the dogs are, particularly big dogs, they're licking your legs. It's like, ugh, go away. And you've got to sort of pat them on the nose, like really hard, when the owners aren't even looking. So you don't get into trouble yourself because they treat the dogs like kids. It's Kylie Minogue. It's Olivia Newton-John for our heart starter. Actually, give the dogs a kick up the backside, but anyway, won't tell them that. 4CC, give me a call, put your vote in. 20 past 6. Good morning.
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1: 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Good morning. Transmitter there, 666 Banana Shire. 98.3 FM for 1770 Agnes Water. It's going to be a gorgeous weekend. 10 knot winds over the weekend. And for Gladstone, you've been in your park on 927 and via our app on iHeart. So get us anywhere, anytime. A lot of people listen on the app, which is great. And I just love it. I love the immediacy of radio. It's just how it works. It's just amazing, the immediacy of it. I mean, I can come into your home and immediately make a fool of myself. Straight up. 4CC.

0: see. Better music tomorrow, but I thought I would have had my bacon and egg burger delivered to me by now from Night Owl, from Bruce. Anyway, they've got bacon and egg rolls there at Night Owl in the Night Owl Centre. So if you're looking for a bit of brekkie and $5 for coffee, that's a big coffee, large coffee. Yeah, going past this morning. News up next with the Joppy and the team, our winning song for Heartstarter coming up. And Aaron Stevens with On This Day at around 10 to 7, thanks to My Bank, Bendigo Community Bank. And if I can get a hold of the Mayor of Gladstone, Matt Burnett, I'll catch up with him and have a bit of a chat as well. Or I'm going to play the State of Origin poem that Bob Pacey put up and made together overnight to share with you as well. Here on 4CC back soon.
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2: 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I'm the Sarge in charge. 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
11: Good morning. Joseph Price with your local news. Army Exercise Austral Shield is continuing in Gladstone. Residents and visitors may hear and see military vehicles, watercraft, aircraft and drones, as well as military personnel carrying weapons and using blank ammunition during the exercise. Lieutenant Colonel Nick Perryman tells us what they'll be doing.
12: Soldiers conducting dismounted patrols through Gladstone, here partnering with our Queensland Police Service partners. It'll include conducting protection operations the vicinity of the port and the airport, and again working with our interagency partners there. We'll have soldiers in boats on the water conducting littoral patrols.
11: A community open day will also take place from 10 a.m. to 2 p.m. on Saturday at the Phillips Street Communities and Families Precinct. More Queensland prisoners are ending up back behind bars, with the union warning rehabilitation is being left behind as prison populations grow. An Auditor General's report found 44% of released inmates returned to custody within 2 years, including at Capricornia Correctional Centre, while more than 1,000 prisoners face lengthy waits for rehabilitation programs. Michael Thomas from Together Union says doing more of the same won't reduce reoffending.
13: If society wants to lock people up, we need prisons. And we are now incarcerating at greater and greater rates than we ever have before. To sit there and do more of the same and expect to make a difference is problematic. We actually have to look at the rehabilitation we need to spend.
11: And the Origin Shield is headed to New South Wales after the Blues claimed the decider in Brisbane. 30-12 was the final score, with Nathan Cleary awarded the Wally Lewis medal. Maroon skipper Cameron Munster quiz referee Ashley Klein at halftime about some dubious calls, but refused to blame the refs after the game.
14: Oh, I just had a bit of questions around certain things that were getting around the game. At the end of the day, we just didn't ice our moments, like Bill spoke about. A bit of frustration probably for myself, you know, in the heat of the moment, probably just asking Ash some questions, but he saw him a little bit differently to myself, and he's a referee and he adjudicates the game the way he sees it, and that's how he saw it.
1: National News Now.
2: Morning, I'm Britt Aylin. Telstra says a software fault's to blame for yesterday's nationwide mobile network outage, which led to more than 300 failed 000 calls. Across the country, thousands of customers were unable to make or receive calls or texts or access mobile data, with the blackout also affecting some regional train services. The V-Line network in Victoria is still experiencing disruptions this morning after the outage knocked out communications. Donald Trump's floating the idea of taking over a critical Iranian oil hub after his declaration that the ceasefire is over. The US president's called talks a waste of time as both sides swap strikes, while Iran's foreign minister says they don't answer vulgarity with vulgarity, but with action. And rental prices in Australia's capital cities have re-accelerated. The latest Domain figures reveal combined capital city house rents went up by $20 in the 3 months to June, the biggest jump in nearly 2 years. Chief residential economist Nicola Powell says it's been driven by increases in a handful of cities.
15: It's actually most evident in Sydney, Brisbane, Canberra and Darwin.
1: Shaw Insurance, the regional Queensland insurance specialist. Your sport now.
2: In sport, the Blues have silenced critics after taking out last night's Origin decider 30-12 at Suncorp Stadium. New South Wales star Liam Martin telling Nine they refused to listen to the noise.
16: We never wavered our faith. We knew, you know, we had the team to do it. We had the staff. We had the capability. We just needed to trust ourselves. And I think tonight we went out there and showed that.
2: And British wildcard Arthur Ferry set up a Wimbledon semi-final showdown with Alexander Zverev. Ferry downed Italian Flavio Cavoli in three sets overnight to advance, while Zverev beat American Taylor Fritz.
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0: Slight chance of a shower later today with our temps, top temps between 21 and 24, 15 to 20, 25 knot winds on the waters. But dropping back down to 10 to 15 for tomorrow and looking like 10 knot winds Friday night into Saturday. Banana shower at the moment on 10 degrees. What do we got for 1770? 15 at the moment. Rockhampton on 14 and Gladstone currently 16 degrees.
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0: Kylie Minogue with Betty Davis Eyes or Olivia Newton-John with A Little More Love, which smashed it this morning. Here she is now. 4CC, better music and more of it. Good morning. Now

0: 4CC. 927 Gladstone. Don't forget iHeart, too. You can download the app and listen to us anywhere, anytime. Keep up to date with things going on and catch up with some of the locals across the region and people like our mayors, Matt Burnett from Gladstone. Hello.
1: Good morning, mate. Good morning, Central Queensland.
0: Oh, you can tell the sadness in your voice, too. Many Queenslanders this morning are like
1: that. We're not talking football today. There wasn't a game on last night. Talk about something else.
0: Yeah, okay. I know there's going to be a couple of Blue supporters that are just going to rub it into me late. Anyway, let's go. Mate, what's happening around the region? What have we got going on?
1: Yeah, well, obviously we've spoken about it before, but Luminous is coming up at the Tundoon Botanic Gardens, and as I did say last time, this will be every 2 years going forward. So if you're thinking about going to Luminous this year and thinking about maybe putting it off because you'll go next year, well, it's not happening next year. Go this year, get your tickets, take the family, or plan for it in 2 years' time.
0: Yeah.
1: So that sort of event, along with PopCon, we're going to sort of alternate those every 2 years
0: to try
1: and keep costs down of events across the region. But still put them all on, but trying to keep costs down for our locals.
0: Yeah. All right. So Luminous is next week. It's next Thursday is the first night, and you're doing it for 4 nights.
1: 4 nights, that's right, and they're already setting up at the Tundoon Gardens now. So, the team are getting there ready. There'll be thousands of lights on display and obviously all the other things that go along with it, and the food vans and the entertainment, and just a fantastic family night out. And, you can buy single-night passes. You can buy 4-day passes as well. And, look, everyone who's been before knows how good it is. It just gets better and better. So we're really looking forward to putting that on again this year.
0: Yep, no, great event, everybody. If you've got the opportunity, go to gladstone.qld.gov.au. The Gladstone Regional Council website has got the info there. What else we have, mate?
1: Well, we had the Minister for Local Government, Anne Lay, in Gladstone yesterday.
0: Oh, yes.
1: We caught up with Anne, and obviously met with the council and discussed a number of issues. The disaster funding arrangements, that's one whole big issue we're having with the federal government at the moment. But importantly, the Gladstone Water Board have given us a charge, which is another reason why we've been taking a long time with our budget as well. $13.2 million Gladstone Water Board is charging council for what they're calling a water security charge to cover the cost of the Fitzroy to Gladstone pipeline.
0: Right.
1: So we've been in conversations with the government, with Anne Lay and Sean Dillon, the Minister and Assistant Minister, and others that will listen for a number of months now, and we knew this charge was coming. Unfortunately, we're very grateful. The minister has made an announcement yesterday that they'll subsidise Gorb $10 million of that. So instead of us getting a $13.2 million bill from Gorb, that's on top of the water charge, by the way. That's a $13.2 water security charge.
0: Uh-huh.
1: We're only going to get $3.2 million. So it's not the whole amount, but working with the government, we've been able to manage a $10 million commitment from them yesterday, and so I was very grateful to have the Minister for Local Government here yesterday make that announcement. It's going to make our budget process a lot easier when ready to adopt. We knew that was most likely coming, not until after they adopted their budget. But, it's still $3.2 million we've got to find on top of the cost of water, but we will, as I said, we've been doing our best to keep all the prices down, but people will notice our Gladstone Area Water Board water security charge on their rates notice this year if you're in the Wonga Dam scheme, which is just another bill we have to find the cost for. A lot of bills coming from state and federal governments and other entities that local councils across the nation have to find funds for.
0: Now, you were talking about, you were down in Canberra, I think last time we were talking, in regards to batting for local government to actually have access to more money and not through the states. Was that right? Like, it's our money. It's not the states' money, and councils should be entitled to a little bit more of that money, particularly up here in the north, because we're subsidising a lot of stuff that happens in the southeast.
1: Yeah, so we're in Canberra asking for an increase in financial assistance grants.
0: That's
1: people
0: right.
1: wonder what they are.
0: Yep.
1: It just basically means we would like a percentage of your tax that comes out of your pay every week. It goes down to Canberra. They collect billions of that. We've been asking for 1% of it to come back to local council.
0: Yeah.
1: So we're not. People say, councils could spend it wiser. Councils could do this. Well, by and large, and fact of the fact, and every survey that's ever been done proves that local government is the best delivery of funds of all three levels of governments by far, without a shadow of a doubt.
0: Yeah.
1: So if we could get 1% of your taxes back, locally to help pay for pools and sporting fields and libraries and roads and culverts and everything else that you use day on day, well, waste management facilities, it would go a long way. So we currently get 0.49% of the total taxation, 0.49 across 538 councils across the nation. So we've been arguing this for a long time, but in Canberra, it was a very loud show of support. Every state and territory local government president signed a letter to the Prime Minister, also signed the Speaker of the House, and delivered to every member of the both houses, the Senate and the House of Reps, saying it's time for fair increase to financial assistance grants. Just 1%. You keep 99%. Waste that however you like or spend that however you like. Just give local government.
0: Love that.
1: All local government across the country for 1% and let us manage our local communities with that funds. We could do so much more with it than if you leave it up to Canberra. But anyway, we'll keep that fight going on.
0: Yep, good.
1: But there's constantly cost shifts on the local government, and people get a rates bill on their fridge every year and they look at it, but they don't realise, have a look at how much comes out of your salary every week. If you could get 1% of that back into your local community, your rates bill would go a lot further.
0: Yeah, fair enough. All right, mate. We better let you go. We'll catch up again next week, eh?
1: Yeah, no worries. And, go to the Maroons next year. We'll be right. And congratulations, Blues. Good work.
0: Well, I'm about to play Bob Pacey, who's one of the local Bush poets, who's made a summary of Game 3 last night. So listen out, everybody. We're about to play that now. Thanks, Matt.
1: No worries there, mate.
2: State of Origin 2026, the decider. You could feel the tension building. You could feel the pressure on your heart as both teams ran out on the field for the battle now to start. There are other sports that we all love, but Origin is just the best. For once the kickoff whistle blows, these men are put to the final test. Queensland applied the pressure early. Possession made the Roaches squirm, but they were under attack in their half, and the Blues were holding firm. Then a knock-on by Fifita saw the Blues just come alive, but Bostock dropped the final pass and Queensland managed to survive. The Maroons were making silly errors and the Blues put pressure on their line. Then a knock-on from Reuben Cotter saw Cleary cruise straight into Dine. Unforced errors by the Cane Toads gave the Roaches heaps of ball. Another break saw Cleary score again and put their backs against the wall. The crowd could not believe the switch, but Queensland's handling was so poor as Cleary stole the ball from Cobbo and Cam Murray crossed the line to score. 16-0 the score was, and Queensland were on the rack, but a late try to the hammer saw them gain some pride in their attack. The half-time hooter sounded, and the Blues went in with the lead. If the Toads can't turn this around, then all of Queensland's gonna bleed. Early errors in the second half saw the Blues go on the fly, then a backline moved out wide saw Cobbo snatch an easy try. Queensland cut all their mistakes and seemed to cause the Blues some strife. And when Fifita scored off that pass from Toya, I really thought we had a life. But Queensland had started taking risk and the Blues just would not sag. Then an intercept from Bradman Best put the win safe in the bag. Cleary kicked the late goal and Young crossed to score one late. But there was no time left on the clock and Queensland's play was second rate. I'd brought some rum to celebrate, but I tipped it down the drain. I would have to face those Blues tomorrow, and that is just insane. 30-12 the final score, and a good win to the Blues. I wish the scores could be reversed and that I was in their shoes. But we will lick our wounds and regroup, and though our players will be sore, we will come back next year much stronger. Then you will hear our victory roar. Queenslander!
0: Yeah, thanks to Bush Power Bob Pacey, always every year. Very, just centred him. Good on you, mate. Thank you for each and every game, pre and post game. It's 12-7. Coming up next, Aaron Stevens with On This Day, thanks to My Bank, Bendigo Community Bank on 4CC.
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9: Hi, it's July 9, the day in 1900 when the Federation of Australia was basically given the thumbs up by the British monarchy. 1922, when Johnny Weissmuller became the first man to swim the 100 metres in under a minute. Remember him? Went on to play Tarzan. It's the anniversary of the day when this iconic Australian children's show finished. Yes, the pencil-nosed man from the moon, Mr. Squiggle, jumped back into his rocket and never came back in 1999 after 40 years on our TVs.
10: Mr. Squiggle, I have picked a really easy one.
11: An easy one, mister.
9: Serena Williams equaled Steffi Graf's record of 22 Grand Slam singles titles with her win at Wimbledon in 2016. And in 2018, we were glued to our TVs watching a remarkable cave rescue in Thailand.
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9: Scottish singer Jim Kerr is 67, lead singer of Simple Minds. Queensland origin great Wally Fullerton Smith turned 66.
17: He threw off about three or four of them. Oh, geez, it's going to be trouble.
9: Aussie acting twins Gail and Gillian Blakely are 60. They were in Neighbours together.
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9: Finally today, Oz music rock legend Bon Scott, AC/DC lead singer, was born on this day in 1946. Died way too soon, aged just 33 in 1980. Remembering Bon Scott on July 9.
0: And again, a quarter to 10, if you missed the early morning on this day, thanks to Bendigo Community Bank. or in the afternoons with Karina. You can catch on this day once again. Bon Scott, born on this day. Yeah, let's do it, eh? 4CC, 7-7.

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1: Hi.
0: News up next. $1,000 better thanks to Harvey Norman, also coming up for you. And we should be catching up with the CEO of the Capras, Peter White. We'll talk about the Capras' big win over the weekend, and they've jumped right up the ladder as well. A bit of share coming up. And I might throw in a track from the Monitors, because Gail and Julian Blakeney, they were part of those video clips and sang a little bit. Maybe Nobody Told Me. That's 60 today. Wow. Anyway, I'll be back soon with the weather on 4ZZZ.
2: Before you get started on your day, you know, going to work, taking the kids to school, dropping into the Bendigo Bank, we retrace our steps with On This Day. On This Day. Looking back on historical moments, marking movie, TV and music milestones, and checking out who's celebrating a birthday. On This Day with Aaron Stevens. And again in the Arvo before 4. Thanks to Hammo's Bank, Bendigo Community Bank, Gladstone and Calliope. On Central Queensland's 4CC.
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15: Good morning. Joseph Price with your local news. A former Central Queensland footy player has been jailed after grooming a 12-year-old girl for sex. Brandon Shane Roberts last week pleaded guilty to multiple child sex offences over an incident in 2024. A 27-year-old had stints with the CQ Capras and Ipswich Jets. He was sentenced to 2 years and 6 months jail, suspended after 6 months for 3 years. The state government says it won't cut its shark control program to stop migrating humpback whales getting caught in nets. It comes as the government announces it's going to spend $2.4 million on a research project to better understand sharks and keep swimmers safe. Primary Industries Minister Tony Perrott says less than 0.02% of the whale population gets caught in shark nets.
16: Critical to that is our expert teams that then respond quickly if there is an interaction, you know, with those nets. So we have the marine animal rescue teams, one on the Gold Coast, one here on the Sunshine Coast, another up in Central Queensland.
15: Between 2020 and 2025, 343 sharks were caught in baited drum lines and nets off the Gladstone coast. Meanwhile, a man was killed in a shark attack at Humpy Island near Yeppoon in 2024. One of Australia's biggest childcare operators is due to face court with Fair Work taking legal action over $2 million worth of alleged underpayments and comp for its employees. More than 1,400 workers at G8 Education are impacted, including the alleged underpayment of minimum wage and overtime. The organisation runs 400 centres around the country, including one at Clinton. Maroon star Harry Grant has apologised to fans after relinquishing the Origin Shield to New South Wales. Queensland fell 30-12 on their home turf in last night's decider. Grant's told Nine they never lose sight of who they're playing for.
1: Obviously, you want to show your appreciation, show your effort with a result. So it's disappointing in that sense. We'd love to send a lot of Queenslanders to school, to work, home tonight proud and happy, but sorry that we couldn't do that.
15: And the future design of the 50-metre pool within the Gladstone Aquatic Centre is up for community consultation. Council's evaluating its options, including changing it to a 10-lane Olympic-standard pool. Locals can have their say until July 31st.
2: National News now.
17: Morning, I'm Britt Aylin. Telstra's reportedly been hit with another network fault, preventing some calls getting through to 000. The telco confirmed a secondary issue last night following yesterday's nationwide outage, which is believed to have impacted around 300 calls to emergency services. Carol Bennett from the Communications Consumer Action Network telling Nine this simply should not be happening.
18: We need to see an uplift in this system. It's urgent and it's a high priority, and certainly the chaos, the disruption we saw yesterday, nobody expects and nobody should have to experience.
17: House rents across Australia's capital cities have recorded their biggest increase in almost 2 years. According to Domain, it's led by Sydney, Brisbane, Canberra and Darwin, while Melbourne, Perth, Adelaide and Hobart had more restrained growth. And if you're looking for a job that can't be replaced by AI, consider a trade. That's the message from the federal government with the new report finding the occupations with the least exposure to AI displacement to be those requiring vocational training, such as electricians, carpenters and plumbers, as well as cleaners, truck drivers and care workers.
2: Battery World Gladstone, with all types of batteries from AAA to four-wheel drive. 4CC, your sport now.
17: In sport, Queensland's relinquished the Origin Shield to New South Wales, falling 30-12 in the decider at Suncorp. The Maroons have now lost three straight at the Cauldron for the first time in 30 years.
19: Yeah, I feel disappointed. That's a fair call. Yeah, it is what it is. It is what it is. Can't do anything about it now, can we?
17: Coach Billy Slater there. And in AFL, Freo's dropped ruck Sean Darcy for tonight's clash with the Swans, instead opting to call up former Pie Mason Cox. That's the latest in news and sport.
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0: Got a slight chance of a shower, mostly in the north. It looked like it yesterday, but no rain. Similar for tomorrow, 15 to 20 knot winds today on the waters, but dropping back to 10 to 15s tomorrow and 10 knots by Saturday. Top temps today between 21 and 24, and Gladdy, we're currently sitting on 16 degrees.
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0: Good morning, 7:05.
2: Are you up to the test? Call now to play 4CC's $1,000 Minute. Sarge has the questions. You've got the challenge. 10 questions in 60 seconds. Hammo's, well, Hammo.
20: He's just starting the clock.
2: 4CC's $1,000 Minute. Thanks to Harvey Norman Gladstone. 49722 700 to play.
0: Hello.
21: Good morning. How are you today?
0: Yeah, good.
21: In a good mood?
0: No.
21: Didn't think so.
0: Why do I look like I'm not in a good mood?
21: No, you just usually aren't when Queensland lose.
0: I'm the most unbiased media in Queensland.
21: Is that so?
0: Yeah, and the refs cheated. That bunker, okay. Everybody
21: I'm
0: cheated.
21: I'm sure everyone's That's, saying that.
0: Yeah. Everyone in Queensland. No, the Blues did play better, but there was a couple of questionable things in the game.
21: Yeah, there always is.
0: Which could always turn the other way. But the Blues were, they look the better side. Gary Larson will join us after 7:30 now that the phone systems are all up okay. And running. Thank you, Telstra, for that yesterday. we'll get Larso's thoughts on him as well. He might agree, might disagree. Have a day. Caller number?
21: 6.
0: This morning, 49722 700. For our 4CC Harvey Norman $1,000 Minute, and caller 6 needs to equal or beat
21: 6.
0: There we go. 6. 49722 700. 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

0: four double C. Better be
1: four of it.
0: Got me
2: what
0: Googled.
2: Are you laughing at?
0: Well, you is this actually this? And you said, I'll Google
2: because
0: it. At the end of a song.
2: I took your answer as correct, but now that I think about it, I don't think it's correct. So I'm just double checking before we have the caller play.
0: Okay. Yep. Ranges in different. Yeah. Okay.
2: So you got it correct.
0: Yes, I did.
2: All right. All 6 out of 10 will stick with
0: Let's
2: it.
0: Go.
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2: Good morning, Sue.
4: Good morning, Sarge. How are you?
2: I'm good, thank you.
4: That's good.
2: Hammo, you're not talking today?
0: No, don't ask.
2: No one was asking anything.
0: Oh, okay.
2: Sue, do you want to ask?
0: No.
2: She's like,
4: apparently not.
0: Don't care.
2: Okay, well, Hammo got 6 out of 10. I thought he might have got 5, but we just Googled the answer. And
0: Just Googled the answer.
2: Well, I can't do it from back here, can I? My phone's up there filming. I don't have a computer. Anyways, you need a beat or equal 6 to score some burgers.
0: You ready?
2: Are you ready?
4: Yes.
0: All right.
2: Good luck.
0: Good luck. So here we go.
4: Thank you.
2: Name a food that is pink.
4: An apple.
2: Which animal has the longest neck?
4: Giraffe.
2: Who won the State of Origin last night?
4: New South Wales.
2: What mountain overlooks Gladstone from the west?
4: Mount Larkham.
2: Which Australian state has the most islands?
4: Pass.
2: What is the world's most consumed fruit?
4: Apple.
2: Brian Griffin is a character from what animated TV show?
4: Family Guy.
2: True or false, Jupiter is the largest planet in our solar system?
4: False.
2: What does DJ stand for?
4: Disc jockey.
2: Which 80s pop group was Annie Lennox a part of?
4: Eurythmics. And the islands of Western Australia.
2: Okay. Well, you did just get through them all.
4: Okay.
0: Let's see.
2: Alrighty, let's go through.
0: Okay.
2: Name a food that is pink. You said an apple.
0: Yeah, pink ladies. Pink on the outside.
2: Yeah, they can be, can't they?
0: Yeah.
2: Hammo said grapefruit, and that's what I had him Google. I wasn't sure if grapefruit was actually pink.
0: Yeah.
2: But it is.
0: Red, pink, white, yellow, yellow.
2: They range from different colours.
0: There they go. I love grapefruit.
2: I do not. Which animal has the longest neck? You said a giraffe. Who won the State of Origin last night? You said New South Wales. What mountain overlooks Gladstone from the west? You said Mount Larkham. Which Australian state has the most islands? You pass and then came back to it. I think you did have enough time for that one. So
0: you said Western
2: Australia. You said Western Australia, but it is Tasmania.
0: I thought it would have been Queensland.
2: Yeah.
0: But, yeah, no. All right.
2: What is the world's most consumed fruit? You said an apple. It's a banana. Brian Griffin is a character from what animated TV show? You said Family Guy.
0: Uh-huh.
2: Correct. Okay. Hammo didn't know that one.
0: Nope.
2: True or false, Jupiter is the largest planet in our solar system. You said false. It's true.
0: Mm-hmm.
2: What does DJ stand for? You said disc jockey. And which 80s pop group was Annie Lennox a part of? You said Eurythmics, which is correct. So you got 8 out of 10. You beat Hammo. Well done.
4: Oh, as long as I beat the dreadful thing the other day, we won't even talk about that.
2: Yes. Oh. Know that one?
0: Nope.
2: True or false, Jupiter is the largest planet in our

0: is, just on the side, I think that person will be Hop.
1: Probably.
0: Yeah, probably. All right.
1: Thanks for playing, Sue.
0: See you, Sue.
2: You're welcome.
0: You've won yourself a couple of burgers.
2: Wonderful. Thanks, guys. Have a good day.
1: You too. Bye. Bye.
0: Now, earlier on during on this day with Aaron Stephens, he mentioned, and we spoke about this, about a month or two ago? Gail and Gillian Blakeney.
1: Yes, you like to talk about that. You went.
0: They were in Neighbours.
1: Sorry, you continue.
0: I was what?
1: I was going to say, you spoke about it for quite some time that day, but keep going.
0: Well, I had the biggest crush on them when I was younger. Mm. So they're having their 60th birthday today.
1: Oh, and they're same age as you.
0: Part of the group, the Monitors as well, who were pretty big in the 80s, more of a one-hit wonder. But the Monitors also brought out a song called Nobody Told Me, and the girls feature in that as well. So I thought I'd play that this morning to celebrate the 60th birthday.
1: Happy birthday.
0: And they still look great.

0: as part of Aquaculture Gladstone's Fingerlings program.
1: We'll also keep you across what's going on nationally and around the world.
2: Friends are pushing for the nation's biggest companies to pay super to 500,000 teenagers who work part-time.
1: And there's all the latest in sport.
2: The game was forced into a penalty shootout, with Paraguay winning 4-3 to book a spot in the round of 16.
1: Gladstone and Central Queensland's leaders in local, 4CC, and on iHeartRadio.
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7: Good morning, Hamo. How are you?
5: Yeah. Happy birthday to your lovely wife.
7: Yes, I'm just ringing up to say she's 10 years older than me now. She's in the next decade.
5: Nowhere near that. So she a cougar?
7: She is a cougar, yes.
5: Cougar.
7: I'm the toy boy.
5: Cougar. All right, so you've got the whole family there.
7: We have, yes.
5: Let's sing the song for Donna.
8: Oh, please.
5: For her 60th.
7: Are you ready?
5: Happy. Yeah, ready, go.
7: Happy birthday to you. Happy birthday to you. Happy birthday, dear Donna. Happy birthday to you.
5: Hip, hip. Hip, hip. Hip, hip. Happy 60th, Donna. And welcome to everybody again. And tell you what, Donga, I'm going to see if I can organise a place for you, a gig for you to sing. Maybe the Gladstone Bowls Club and that. You got a great voice.
7: I have got a great voice, haven't I? And a great head for radio.
5: Yeah, no, you haven't. All right, there's no chance in the world that is ever.
7: Have a lovely day.
5: Happy birthday, Donna. Bye.
7: Bye.
5: Happy 60th. But imagine a name like Donna Donga. Sorry, Donna. I know that you're very precious to Donna. Here's Phil Seymour. Good morning.

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1: Yep, and they were on Neighbours too for quite a while, the twin sisters. ELO coming up shortly on 4CC.
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0: Double C news coming up shortly. Whitey, the CEO of the Capras, will join us on the show. We'll get into our footy tipping as well. And Macca from the Baroran Hotel will get his tips on top of that and get our listener to tip against me. Back soon for Double C.
1: There's always something to talk about in Central Queensland. We talk it over. We've got it covered on 4CC's Hot Topic. Thanks to Night Owl.
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10: Good morning, Joseph Price with your local news. A Defence Community Open Day will take place in Gladstone this weekend. It comes as the Army's in town for Exercise Austral Shield, which is focusing on the ADF's ability to respond to domestic security threats through protecting critical infrastructure. The Open Day will take place from 10 a.m. to 2 p.m. on Saturday at the Phillip Street Communities and Families Precinct. Lieutenant Colonel Nick Perryman says the reception from the community has been great.
11: We'd only been in Gladstone for about 10 minutes and one of the local businesses turned up with a massive box of hamburgers and said, you know, welcome to Gladstone. So a literal welcoming fruit basket. So no, we're very excited to be here and we're very excited to be working with the community and it's been really humbling to have such a positive response from the community.
10: The Primary Industries Minister says a new research project aims to ensure swimmers are better protected at our beaches. The state government's spending $2.4 million to better understand sharks. It says shark nets and drum lines are here to stay. Tony Perrott says there hasn't been a death on Queensland beaches that are protected by shark nets for a long time.
12: It's critical that we continue to protect human life. And we do that by backing in the best research, working with Surf Lifesavers Queensland. We now have and are moving towards having 20 beaches where we have drone technology.
10: Between 2020 and 2025, 343 sharks were caught in baited drum lines and nets off the Gladstone coast. Meanwhile, a man was killed in a shark attack at Humpy Island near Yeppoon in 2024. And a childcare operator that runs 400 centres across the country, including one at Clinton, is being taken to court. Fair Work is taking legal action against G8 Education over $2 million in alleged underpayments and compensation. About 1,400 workers are estimated to be impacted. The Fair Work Ombudsman says it's completely unacceptable for a well-resourced corporate employer to allegedly underpay basic entitlements.
1: National News now.
8: Morning, I'm Britt Anglin. Telstra's admitted yesterday's outage was much worse than it thought, with a secondary issue leading to hundreds of calls failing to connect directly with emergency services. The telco's chief operating officer, Michael Ackland, is blaming the outage on a software issue.
13: We have followed our process, and we believe that we've been able to work through those welfare calls in an appropriate sense.
8: Telstra says its welfare check process remains in place this morning, advising any customers having trouble getting through to 000 to either wait for the call to be connected via an alternative network or to try calling from a different phone. The ceasefire between the United States and Iran appears to have collapsed, with US President Donald Trump declaring the interim agreement to end the conflict is over after indirect talks failed to make progress. America's launched fresh strikes against Iranian targets with threats of more to come. And Aussie Sarah Snook is up for two Emmys at this year's awards. The actress nominated for her role in All Her Fault, while Nicole Kidman is in the running for an executive producer prize.
1: Harvey Norman Computers Gladstone has all your home security needs.
8: To sport now, and the Blues have lifted the Origin Shield, taking out the decider 30-12 over the Maroons at Suncorp Stadium. Nathan Cleary scored two tries and collected the Wally Lewis medal for Player of the Series. New South Wales coach Laurie Daly says the halfback silenced any doubts over his legacy.
14: And he's done some terrific things, and what does he have to do something like he's done for people who go, oh, you know, he's not a bad player. Like, just does my head in, that type of stuff. He's a legend of the game, what he's done.
1: 4CC, your weather now. Stay, play and dine. Visit Agnes 1770.
0: A bit of cloud about, maybe a shower. We've got 15 to 20 knot winds. They're down to 10 to 15 tomorrow. 10 knot winds by Saturday. Top temps between 21 and 24, and currently we're on 16 degrees.
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0: Former Origin great local lad Gary Larson talking Origin last night. Mate, unlucky. Well, we couldn't talk yesterday because of the outage, but made everyone a bit sad this morning, just about everybody.
15: Yeah, morning, Hammo. Yeah, it was one of those nights for Queensland, I suppose, but... look, New South Wales, mate, they came ready to play.
0: Yeah.
15: And it's pretty hard to beat a side like that when they're all tuned in like they were, and you could see that.
0: Yeah.
15: Their warm-up preparation. But, yeah, we just made too many errors at vital times. And, yeah, so it's probably what New South Wales did in the first two games, and why we look so good. And, we haven't had a bad night,
0: didn't
15: we?
0: No, well, that's true. Mate, I sort of felt the vibe on that too, because when the national anthem, and it was a bit out of whack too, I might add, but when the national anthem was being performed, the Blues were nearly yelling it out. You could see them just sing it. They would, and Queensland side was sort of, a couple of lips moved and that was it. And I just went, oh, we're in trouble here.
15: Yeah, they came, as I said, mate, they came ready to play. And, they were going to credit to them, they wanted it more. And I can't deny them how well they played. And, everything clicked for them.
0: Yeah.
15: We missed a little bit of punch in the middle, I think. Went around the back foot. We needed some people to be running through brick walls.
0: Yeah. So. Yeah, true.
15: Just didn't happen for us.
0: No, that's right. Mate, we probably won the arm wrestle for the first 8-9 minutes, but then, bang, it was crazy. What about the rules, the bunker rulings?
15: Yeah, we'll leave the bunker alone.
0: We're going to sound like sore losers, aren't we?
15: Yeah, exactly, mate, exactly. No, that old saying is always next year.
0: That's right, yeah.
15: But, Well, learn from it, and always learn from it, don't you?
0: Yeah,
15: it's a hard one to swallow, a hard pill to swallow, especially losing at home in a decider.
0: Yeah.
15: So, it's not the best of days, but we'll get over it. We'll use all our tissues and we'll get over it and get on with life. Yeah.
0: In the end, the better side did win.
15: Yeah, the better side one, mate. Yeah. That's all there is to it.
0: Yeah. All right, Lasso. Mate, thanks for your input again for this year. Really appreciate it. And, mate. Next year we will catch up. Well, hopefully we'll get out for a game of golf between now and then. But
15: Hopefully, mate. And hopefully Telstra won't interrupt like they did yesterday.
0: Good on you, Telstra. See you, Lasso. Thanks, mate.
15: Cheers.
0: Gary Lasso joining us on 4 Double.

0: 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Hello, Macca.
1: Good morning, Hamo.
0: Bit of a hangover after last night, I think most of us. We've said enough on it, so we wrapped it up pretty well. But, yeah, we weren't that well last night when it came to the footy.
1: No. But there's a few questions to be asked about the whole show. But anyway, let's not talk about it.
0: No, we weren't the better side. Hey, what do you got special-wise at the hotel?
1: Mate, we have this week the crumb stack. It was really popular last week, so we ran it again this week. Mm-hmm. 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
0: Lovely.
1: Okay. From 11:30 daily, and plus I got the steak sandwiches, palmies, hamburgers, fish and chips, you name it, Baroran Hotel, 11:30 daily.
0: Number one pub in Baroran. Fair enough. Okay,
1: well, thank you for reminding me. Thank you, Hamo.
0: Let's go through the footy tipping. So the listener will be tipping against me. I'll get the listener to ring straight after we do our tip, so I won't be able to talk to you after we have this yarn, just letting
1: you know,
0: I'll hang up on you straight away. Warriors are playing the Tigers.
1: I'll tip the Warriors.
0: Yeah, I've gone Warriors. Dolphins are playing Sharks.
1: I'll tip the Sharks.
0: I've gone Dolphins for that one. Bulldogs are taking on the Raiders.
1: Raiders are due for a win.
0: Yeah, I've gone Raiders too. Roosters are playing the Eels.
1: I think Croc and Carlo are on a good thing.
0: Yeah,
1: Roosters.
0: Yeah, I've gone Roosters too, finally. Have you seen him? Yeah. Have you seen Croc when he comes into the hotel on a Saturday?
1: After the Roosters one, yeah. He's not turned sideways. They get his head through the door.
0: He wears that rooster gear all the time.
1: Oh, I know. It's embarrassing. I sit down the other end of the pub.
0: Yeah, we all do. The Rabbits are playing. He's going to pull his advertising. Rabbits are playing the Knights.
1: The Knights. I think the Souths are playing terrible.
0: Yeah, I've gone Knights too. Manly playing the Cowboys.
1: I think the boys can cause an upset here. I'll tip the Cowboys.
0: Okay, I've got Manly. And Storm are playing the Titans.
1: Yeah, couldn't see any surprises there, mate. I think the Storm will be too strong.
0: So you've gone Warriors, Sharks, Raiders, Roosters, Knights, Cowboys, Storm.
1: Yep.
0: I've gone Warriors, Dolphins, Raiders, Roosters, Knights, Manly and Storm. So we got a couple different.
1: There you go. Well, I'll pick a couple up on you anyway.
0: Yeah, yeah. Okay, got to go.
1: Rightio, Hamo, before you go quickly, because I know this is a very important segment, is guess what this week is or this day is? It's Donate Life Week.
0: Donate Life Week. So what's that all
1: about? Yeah, I don't know, really. What are you donating? Your life or what? Your organs?
0: Heart, liver, kidneys.
1: Yeah, liver.
0: Blood.
1: Can of baked beans.
0: Blood could be like that.
1: Yep, something like that.
0: Donate blood. Do you donate blood?
1: Absolutely not.
0: I tried.
1: They said it's worthless.
0: I tried.
1: Yeah, you tried.
0: It was a bad experience.
1: Why?
0: They asked me a bunch of questions.
1: Mm-hmm.
0: Whose blood is this? Where did you get it? Where did you get it? And why is it in a bucket?
1: Goodbye, Hamo.
0: Bye. See ya.
1: All right.
0: 17 to 8. Better music, more of it. Hello. If you want to tip against me now, give me a call. 497-22700. For your chance to win the money to spend at the Baroran Hotel, you're tipping against me this morning. 4CC. Here's

0: 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Also, your PDMU Park, 1584 Rocky, 666 Banana Shire, 1770 Agnes Water, 98.3 FM, and via our app on iHeart. Isn't it enough that the New South Wales team win the State of Origin series without you ringing up to tip against me for the NRL competition? Hop, hello, good morning.
1: Good morning. It's all right, I was just ready to have me lunch.
0: Lunch?
1: Yeah, well, it's 12:30. Oh, sorry, that was the Origin score.
0: It's pretty clever for you. That was the Origin score, 12:30. Lunch. That was, okay.
1: Down here in the office, we've got the extra tissues set out for everyone that rocks up today.
0: So. Yeah, I bet you have. Yeah. Anyway, I've already admitted it. The better side did win last night. So,
1: of course.
0: Yeah, let's...
1: I'm lapping it up.
0: I'm having lunch, 12:30, love it. Let's go through the footy tipping. Yeah, see if you can beat me with this. All right?
1: Okay.
0: Warriors are playing the Tigers.
1: Tigers.
0: Okay, I've gone Warriors. Dolphins are playing the Sharks.
1: Sharks.
0: I've gone Dolphins. Bulldogs are playing the Raiders.
1: Bulldogs.
0: I've gone Raiders. Okay. Well, Roosters are playing the Eels. Be careful here because I know that Croc from Battery World and Carlo from Leading Edge are both listening.
1: The Roosters.
0: You're going to be in there, good books. Right. Yeah, you said that with hesitancy, I know. Rabbits are playing the Knights.
1: Rabbitohs.
0: Rabbitohs. I've gone Knights. Manly are playing the Cowboys.
1: Cowboys.
0: I've got Manly. And Storm are playing the Titans.
1: Storm.
0: Okay. Right, I got a few different there, mate. If you beat me, $50 to spend at the Baroran Hotel will be coming your way on Monday.
1: Yep. And what was the other thing I had to tell you? Go the Blues.
0: Go the Blues. Hop, go away. See ya. Bye.
1: See ya.
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0: And from our rural fireys, Paul from Awonga, a perfect weekend to be out lighting some fires to do some containment around the region, eh?
6: Yeah, it's looking pretty good, Hammo. Yeah, we've got another burn lined up for out at the waterboard, out at the dam, directly opposite Ironbark Gully and the boat ramp there. There's a block there we're going to do on Saturday morning, probably kicking off around 9:30, something like that. So they're going to have traffic control on the road there, up to the boat ramp and stuff like that. So and then the afternoon, going down to help a mate down at Evera. He's in the rural forest at Tanham. Yeah, do a small block at his place. So on Saturday afternoon, down to Evera, and then to Walburn Road, and then we've got a couple of small stacks to do on Sunday morning up on the highway, just north of, on the right-hand side, just north of Bunarabi, just past over the railway overpass there. There's a block there. We're doing a burn for a couple of stacks for a bloke there on Sunday morning, about 8:30.
0: All right, mate, and if anybody wants to join the rural fireys?
6: Yeah, we either come down on the Tuesday night or find out in your area which night your brigade does their training or meetings or whatever. And we're on a Tuesday night. Every Tuesday night we're down there about 7 o'clock at O'Connor Road, Bunarabi. All good.
0: All right. Thank you, mate. Thanks for keeping us up to date. Good on you.
6: Right-o, mate.
0: Thank you. Bye. Four double C. Hey, this guy here had a big hit song in 1960. His name is Johnny Burnett. Have a listen, just quickly. Ooh.

So it was a big hit in Australia back in 1960. It was 20 years later that Jonathan Burnett, his son, in 1980, he was known as Rocky Burnett, had a number two song with this in the top 40 in Australia. Rocky Burnett, Johnny Burnett's son. Tired of toeing the line. 4CC, 5-8.

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8: Good morning, Joseph Price with your local news. You might have seen soldiers and army vehicles getting around Gladstone lately as Exercise Austral Shield continues. It's aimed at boosting the ADF's ability to respond to domestic security threats through protecting critical infrastructure and working with other agencies such as police and council. Gladstone Mayor Matt Burnett says he would like to see an increased military and naval presence in the region.
9: Obviously, this exercise is one of many that has happened and will happen in the years to come. But as I said, we're partnering with our neighbours in Rockhampton and Livingston. So we're really encouraging everyone to turn up to the Community Day on Saturday at the Phillip Street Community Precinct and understand not just what this exercise is about, but understand how Gladstone can play our role in being central to defence for the years to come.
8: More Queensland prisoners are ending up back behind bars, with the union warning rehabilitation is being left behind as prison populations grow. An Auditor-General's report found 44% of released inmates returned to custody within 2 years, including Capricornia Correctional Centre, while more than 1,000 prisoners face lengthy waits for rehab programs. Michael Thomas from the Together Union says doing more of the same won't reduce reoffending.
10: If society wants to lock people up, we need prisons. And we are now incarcerating at greater and greater rates than we ever have before. To sit there and do more of the same and expect to make a difference is problematic. We actually have to look at the rehabilitation we need to spend.
8: And the Origin Shield is headed to New South Wales after the Blues claimed the decider in Brisbane. 30-12 was the final score, with Nathan Cleary awarded the Wally Lewis medal. Maroon skipper Cameron Munster quizzed referee Ashley Klein at halftime about some dubious calls, but refused to blame the refs after the game.
2: I just had a bit of questions around certain things that were getting around the game. At the end of the day, we just didn't ice our moments, like Bill spoke about. A bit of frustration probably for myself, you know, in the heat of the moment, probably just asking Ash some questions, but he saw him a little bit differently to myself, and he's a referee, and he adjudicates the game the way he sees it, and that's how he saw it.
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11: Morning, I'm Britt Aylin. Telstra's woes aren't quite over yet, with the telco now dealing with a second network issue following yesterday's nationwide outage. Techs have been working overnight to resolve a fresh problem that's seen some customers having difficulty getting through to 000. Federal Labor frontbencher Amanda Rishworth telling Nine this should not be happening.
12: It is unacceptable, to be quite frank, and there are real questions for Telstra about what they are doing. There's obviously investigations by ACMA underway, as well as the 000 custodian.
11: Rental prices in Australia's capital cities have re-accelerated. The latest figures from Domain reveal combined cap city house rents went up by $20 in the 3 months to June, the biggest jump in almost 2 years. And an American man's pleaded guilty to unlawfully residing in a national forest and violating federal fire restrictions after he was arrested at an illegal campsite in Arizona. Mark Gatz had reportedly been living in the forest for 8 years, surrounded by what officials described as approximately 1,000 pounds or around 450 kilos of rubbish.
1: Stay, play and dine. Visit Agnes 1770. Your sport now.
11: In sport, New South Wales has conquered Queensland 30-12 in the State of Origin decider. Our reporter Harrison Preeb has the wrap-up from Suncorp.
13: A clinic from Nathan Cleary, the halfback scoring two first-half tries as the Blues stormed to an 18-0 lead. Hammerside Tabuai Fido got the Maroons on the board before half-time. Queensland threatening to mount a comeback, but it was Bradman Best who scored a long-range try to steady for New South Wales. Hudson Young putting an exclamation mark on the victory with a try on the side.
1: 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Allied Moving Services, the careful movers. Relax while they carry the load.
0: Got a bit of a mackerel sky at the moment. Looks like the side of a mackerel, and there might be a slight chance of a shower along the coast. Not good fishing conditions out in the open waters today, but tomorrow, Saturday, Sunday, looking at 10 knot winds, which is going to be pretty good for us across the region. Today's top temperatures between 21 and 24. Banana Shire at the moment on 14 degrees. Rockhampton also 14. 17, 70, 15 degrees. And Gladstone, we're currently sitting on 17.
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0: Big reunion this weekend. We'll find out more about it very soon with Russia from Brothers Gladstone, from Gladstone Brothers, I should say. And Peter White, CEO of the Capras, after 8:30 this morning. Let's try and give away $500.
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0: Going a little bit west this morning to Mount Larkham. Hello, Naomi.
2: Good morning, Hammer. How are you?
0: Going well. Good. Pretty good.
2: Not
0: nice day.
2: A bit teary-eyed too.
0: Oh, why? Why?
2: I don't know.
0: I've already taken my flag down. Just leave me alone.
2: I got my scarf on. I'm nice and warm now. I'm all good.
0: What's your scarf?
2: It's a nice colour blue, actually.
0: Oh, yeah. Rightio, keep rubbing it. You got no chance of winning this wheel.
2: Oh, look, I can try.
0: I'm joking. Care fridge, Weber smoker, snow boots, Austral Ted swag, campfire cast iron cookware, a gazebo, Austral camp chair, an Aussie Tech cooler, an Auspig smoker, a maroon water bottle, Yeti water bottle.
2: Oh, that'll be out the window.
0: What do you want?
2: Well, go the care fridge, please.
0: Care fridge. Good luck. Oh, you're only one click off the maroon Yeti water bottle.
2: Smoker.
0: It was an Auspig smoker.
2: Oh, well. Next time.
0: You enjoy your day. Enjoy stirring everybody up around you and your work friends, everybody. It's the last chance you're going to get for a few years. Okay, see ya.
2: Bye.
0: Bye. Back tomorrow. The 4CC. Gladstone Camping Centre Glamping Wheel. And they are open every day. Gladstone Camping Centre, just off the Dawson Highway, near the fire station. Morning crew, 4CC.

0: 4CC 927 Gladstone. It's a 8:15. Joining us next is Russia from Gladstone Brothers. Big reunion this weekend.
1: 4CC is Central Queensland, which comes with a commitment to keep you up to date. 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
1: Gladstone and Central Queensland's leaders in local, 4CC, and on iHeartRadio.
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0: Thanks to Reef City Motors. Well, it's a big weekend for Gladstone Brothers. We'll get into what's happening over the weekend soon. President of Gladstone Brothers, Russia. Hello, mate.
7: Morning, guys.
0: Now, let's go through the other games first up, and then we'll talk about the home game for Gladstone Brothers and what's happening over the weekend. Mate, Rocky Brothers, they're up against Valleys in the A grade.
7: I'll tip Rocky Brothers for sure at home. They're Vicky Park, so yeah.
0: How are they sitting on the ladder?
7: Rocky Brothers at the top of the table.
0: Are they? Yeah.
7: Okay. They definitely are.
0: Yeah. All right. Now, mate, you're Poona playing Emu Park at Webb Park.
7: That'll be battle, actually.

0: But I reckon your Poon will come away with the win there.
1: Mm, they're playing all grades there, 19s reserve grade, the ladies and the A grade. Gymnasium grounds, North's up against Tanham Sands. And that's in all grades too, including the ladies.
0: It'll be North, I reckon. Yeah.
1: All right.
0: So they'll put on a show for the home crowd, that's for sure.
1: All right. So A grade there's at 3 o'clock. And mate, we'll go to now Gladstone Brothers up against Fitzroy's in the A grade, in the reserve grade against Billa Wheeler, and under 19s versus Fitzroy's. But it's a pretty special weekend for Brothers, isn't it?
0: Yeah, we've got our old boys weekend this weekend with a fair few people are travelling up or down the coast for it, just to be for the weekend, catch up, have a yarn, have a few beers. It all starts tomorrow at our major sponsors, RG's. Mm-hmm. Kicks off at about 4:30 there, catch up beers, then roll into raffles and then a few more beers and see where the night takes us. And then Saturday, the home ground gates will be open at 2 p.m. I think a couple of older fellas are going to have the race on TV before the games kick off.
1: So, I bet, yep. And then there's a recovery party made at the shed as well with the barbecue brekkie on Sunday.
0: Yeah, Sunday morning, yeah.
1: And it's celebrating 50 years. It goes back to 1976 with the A-grade team taking out the Gladstone Premiership.
0: Yeah, there's across those three memorable dates, there's definitely ex-players, trainers, coaches, there should be a few travelling for it, yeah.
1: Okay, yep, celebrating 76 A-grade team. 1986, the A-grade 40 years since winning the Gladstone Catalyte A-grade Group Championship. 1996 was a big year for both the 19s and the reserve grade, so 30 years ago. So you're celebrating those decades, mate. Everyone's welcome.
0: Sure, yeah, everyone's welcome. Bring a family, bring a camping chair, grab a few beers at the home ground, and we'll have a good afternoon.
1: Russia, mate, thank you. We'll see you there.
0: Thanks,
1: mate. Over the weekend. See you down at RG's tomorrow night, mate. And then at the game on Saturday. I don't think I'll make the recovery party. But, yeah, Brothers Old Boys Weekend kicks off at RG's tomorrow from around about 4:30. 4CC. Pink now, better music and more of it.

0: Double C news up shortly with the Joppy and the crew. We've got the Pointer Sisters coming up, bit of Dragon and LRB along the way on 4CC.
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18: Good morning. Joseph Price with your local news. A former Q Cup player has been jailed after grooming a 12-year-old girl for sex. Brandon Shane Roberts last week pleaded guilty to multiple child sex offences over an incident in 2024. The 27-year-old had stints with the CQ Capras and Ipswich Jets. He's been sentenced to 2 years and 6 months jail, suspended after 6 months for 3 years. Army exercise Austral Shield is continuing in Gladstone. Residents and visitors may see and hear military vehicles, watercraft, aircraft and drones, as well as military personnel carrying weapons and using blank ammunition during the exercise. Lieutenant Colonel Nick Perryman tells us what they'll be doing.
19: Soldiers conducting dismounted patrols through Gladstone, here partnering with our Queensland Police Service partners. It'll include conducting protection operations in the vicinity of the port and the airport, and again working with our interagency partners there. We'll have soldiers in boats on the water conducting littoral patrols.
18: A community open day will also take place from 10 a.m. to 2 p.m. on Saturday at the Phillip Street Communities and Family Precinct. The state government spending $2.4 million on a research project to better understand shark populations and their behaviour in an effort to keep swimmers safe. The study will look at a range of shark species, including bull and tiger sharks. Primary Industries Minister Tony Perrott says it's important to get all the info about sharks.
20: To make certain that we understand shark populations, but more importantly, the impact that they have on Queensland coastlines, because this has never been done before. So unless we actually understand shark populations, shark behavioural patterns, then we can't then make the correct decisions to protect Queensland swimmers.
18: Between 2020 and 2025, 343 sharks were caught in baited drum lines and nets off the Gladstone coast. Meanwhile, a man was killed in a shark attack at Humpy Island near Yeppoon in 2024. And around 1,400 workers at one of Australia's biggest childcare operators have allegedly been underpaid, with Fair Work taking legal action against G8 Education. The company runs hundreds of centres around the country, including one at Clinton. Fair Work alleges there's over $2 million owing in underpayments and compensation.
17: National News Now.
4: Morning, I'm Britt Aylin. Donald Trump says it's a waste of time talking with Iran, declaring the memorandum of understanding between the countries is over. The US president made the comments at the NATO summit in Turkey as both sides swap strikes. Consumer advocates say there are serious questions about the resilience of our communications networks after yesterday's massive Telstra outage. While that issue's been fixed, the telco has since been hit with a secondary issue impacting some calls to 000. Carol Bennett from the Communications Consumer Action Network telling Nine, we're seeing this happen far too often.
5: It seems to keep happening more and more. Telstra have reported that they had 5,200 outages last year alone. Not as major as this, but certainly this is a frequent occurrence and it shouldn't happen.
4: Meantime, V-Line train services across regional Victoria are still experiencing disruptions this morning. And Indian Prime Minister Narendra Modi has touched down in Melbourne ahead of talks with Anthony Albanese today. They're expected to discuss ongoing trade deal negotiations, but aren't expected to make any major breakthroughs.
17: Tintmaster is the home and office window tint specialist in Gladstone.
4: In sport, Queensland's handed the Origin Shield over to New South Wales following last night's 30-12 loss in the series decider at Suncorp Stadium. Maroons coach Billy Slater admitting it wasn't their night.
21: Oh, there was a fair bit of enthusiasm from our team, a fair bit of heart, and, you know, we never gave up. You know, we had our chances, but, you know, we made it pretty hard on ourselves at certain times, and that probably took a fair bit of juice out of us.
4: And Alexander Zverev advanced to the semi-finals at Wimbledon for the very first time, beating American Taylor Fritz overnight.
17: Become a Battery World Vault member today. 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
0: You can win yourself a $500 voucher each month as well. Partly cloudy, slight chance of a shower towards the north. Friday, much the same. 15 to 20 knot winds today on the waters, but they're dropping off to 10 knots by tomorrow evening and into the weekend. Top temps today, 21 to 24. Banana Shire currently on 14. 1770, 17 degrees. And Gladstone, we're sitting on 18.
17: 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You're starting your day with Hammo. The Reef City Motors on 4CC.
0: It's 27 tonight.
17: The 4CC Thunder Truck. 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Gladstone's ARB stockist.
0: Hello, Sarge.
22: Hello, Hammo.
0: Now, where are you?
22: I'm in the 4CC Stay On Track 4x4 Thunder Truck down along Red Rover Road, just right opposite BOC there.
0: Okay, now on board, what have you got?
22: I've got some fresh bread and sausage rolls from the Boyne Bakery.
0: Uh-huh.
22: I have got some fresh fruit from Bruce at the Night Owl on the Dawson Highway, some milk from Sarah and Jason at Rum City Foods, and, of course, some newspapers from Gladstone today.
0: Beautiful. Our Boyne Bakery, the stuff that we've got there from them, amazing, isn't it? Great.
22: They are amazing, and they give us a great range. I think today for the sausage rolls, we have some plain ones and some curry sausage rolls. So she gives me different ones every time.
0: Right.
22: But, yeah, that's what we've got today. They're delicious.
0: And next week I want my meat pie, tomato and onion.
22: Okay.
0: That you'll pick up for me, okay? Righty-o.
22: Sure. All righty. Thank you. This is Sergeant, the 4CC Standard Truck 4x4 Thunder Truck along Red Rover Road. Come on down and say good day.

0: Better music, more of it for Double C. All thanks to CQ's Car Superstore. It's our Capra's update with the CEO, Peter White. Whitey, morning.
1: Good morning, Hamo. How are you?
0: Good. Hey, before we... Oh, mate, the game on the weekend against the Falcons, we had a good win. They're top of the ladder.
1: Yeah, it was a cracker, mate. It was actually really good. We're at the Cole Australia Junior Capra Development Carnival at Horizon Stadium, and put it on the big screen, mate. The ladies played at 3 and the men played at 5, so we watched it on the big screen. But, yeah, it was so good. It was a really tough game, really good game, two really good football teams. And, yeah, we come away with a 30-20 win, which was, real credit to Lionel and the boys. And, yeah, it's a tough road trip, that one. Obviously, early start, Saturday morning and flying down. Then you got to bus it north to Sunny Coast and prep. And, yeah, it's just a long, long day. You're starting about 5 in the morning. So, yeah, it was fantastic.
0: So with the results of the other matches over the weekend, where does that put us on the ladder currently?
1: Yeah, on 21 points, Hemo. So I think I looked this morning, I think we've got 7 teams within 2 points of each other. So from 10th to 3rd, there's 2 difference. So it's real a battle of the for and against, and we sit 5th at the moment. We're in the top 8, of course, but we're sitting 5th. So, yeah, it's... only 2 points off second. That's how tight it is. It's incredible.
0: But that's still pretty good, mate. A good win against top of the ladder Falcons. Now, this weekend, up against, is it Ipswich?
1: It is, the Jets.
0: Yeah.
1: And they're at home. They're at home against us. So, yeah, it's a Sunday game, bit of a funny time. Our BMD ladies only play at 11:15.
0: Uh-huh.
1: And that's down at Woogaroo Field at Goodna, Richardson Park, it's called. And then 1 o'clock. Again, as I said, there's a strange time, but it's 1 o'clock on Sunday. So fourth versus fifth, and that'll be a crack of a game because their chock is full of Titans players. So it'll be a really good test for us. And last time we played them, we drew.
0: Yeah,
1: so that's the Horizon Stadium.
0: Right. Have we got any injury worries, mate, at all?
1: Well, just not the normal ones. Hives up and out. He's obviously out, continuing on with his issue, with the leg issue. Cooper Marshall's gone for the year with a broken bone in his shoulder. But all in all, majority of the boys are back now, and that's obviously been, making a big difference. It's a lot easier when you don't have 7 or 8 players out, which is what we did when we played Toowoomba, for example, and a few of those teams, actually. But, I think everyone's really, really healthy and looking forward to the challenge again this weekend. We don't have a lot of rounds left, am I, to be honest?
0: No.
1: It's only about 7 games and that's it. So, really important time of the year.
0: And the next home game's next weekend.
1: Yeah, it certainly is, mate. We are taking on the Tweed Seagulls, and that's at Saturday, July 18th. That's at Horizon Stadium. That's 5 p.m., Obviously, gates will open around about that 12 to 1 o'clock period of time. We've got the BMD ladies playing, and prior to that, our All Abilities games, which is proudly sponsored by Mr. Sharp, the City Ford Capitals Community Care Program, all part of that. So that'll be a big day, Hemo, and it's the only game we really got over about a 6 or 7 week period. So, yeah, we'd love to see everyone come out and support our ladies and our men. As I said, that's the only game at Horizon Stadium for close to 2 months, to be honest.
0: Right. Okay. Well, mate, let's hope we get a big crowd there on Saturday week, which will be good. Get the Capras home.
1: Yep. No, that'd be good, mate. I'd appreciate it.
0: Before we go, just quickly, NRL have confirmed there's going to be another team put in, and I know that Cam Munster has put a call out to say, hey, don't forget about us in Central Queensland. We should be and should have the next franchise. What's going on there?
1: There's a fair bit going on in the background, to be honest, Hemo. We haven't been very visible with it, but we're getting our ducks in a row and working with relevant stakeholders, and that includes government, to make sure that we have a compelling, submission to put in front of the NRL. But yeah, rest assured, it's not just Central Queensland we're representing. We're looking at the whole central regional Queensland, to be honest. So that footprint is Wide Bay, Toowoomba, Southwest, Central Queensland, as far as north as Mackay. It's a million square kilometres and approximately well over a million people. So it's an NRL-starved footprint, and we've got a lot of promising footballers in that print, and we just want to give them best opportunity. We want to give our communities the best opportunities to be able to go to a game. So, yeah we've got a fair bit coming out. There will be something coming out pretty soon. Keep you updated on that, mate. But rest assured, yes, we're definitely thereabouts. We can't not put our hand up, and we're really confident that once the NRL sees what we've got to offer and the benefits it's going to give the game, that we're going to be really hard to beat.
0: Yeah, good. Good, mate. I know there's going to be a lot of local support from everywhere too, which is good stuff. All right, Whitey, thank you very much.
1: Thanks, Emma. Appreciate it, mate.
0: CEO of the Capras, Peter White, and that's our Capras update. And all thanks to Sharpie at CQ Used Car Superstore, part of the Reef City Motor Group. They're buying and want to buy more used cars right now too. So if you've got something you might want to trade in or sell off, call out and see Todd. 4CC, it's 8:45 Central Queensland, the Discovery Coast. Good morning.

0: with you through till 10. The Better Brekkie on the Reef. Thanks to Reef City Motors. 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Bacon and egg rolls. It'll be a bit of a barbie, which will be cooked up as well. Little River Band up shortly on 4CC.
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0: CQ of the Discovery Coast 4CC. Our news up shortly with Joppy and the team. Coming up music-wise, Lionel Richie, Alanis Morissette and Rod Stewart. And Gladstone News hits the newsstands today. We'll catch up with Mel. We'll find out what's in this fortnight's edition of Gladstone News. 4CC.
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13: Good morning. Joseph Price with your local news. A Defence Community Open Day will take place in Gladstone this weekend. It comes as the Army is in town for Exercise Austral Shield, which focuses on the ADF's ability to respond to domestic security threats through protecting critical infrastructure. The Open Day will take place from 10 a.m. to 2 p.m. on Saturday at the Phillip Street Communities and Families Precinct. Lieutenant Colonel Nick Perryman says the reception from the community has been great.
14: We'd only been in Gladstone for about 10 minutes and one of the local businesses turned up with a massive box of hamburgers and said, you know, welcome to Gladstone. So a literal welcoming fruit basket. So no, we're very excited to be here and we're very excited to be working with the community and it's been really humbling to have such a positive response from the community.
13: The state government says it won't cut its shark control program to stop migrating humpback whales getting caught in nets. It comes as the government announces it's going to spend $2.4 million on research projects to better understand sharks and keep swimmers safe. Primary Industries Minister Tony Perrott says less than 0.02% of the whale population gets caught in shark nets.
15: Critical to that is our expert teams that then respond quickly if there is an interaction, you know, with those nets. So we have the marine animal rescue teams, one on the Gold Coast, one here on the Sunshine Coast, another up in central Queensland.
13: Between 2020 and 2025, 343 sharks were caught in baited drum lines and nets off the Gladstone coast. Community feedback is needed on the future design of the 50-metre pool within Gladstone Aquatic Centre. Council's evaluating options, including changing it to a 10-lane Olympic standard pool built to World Aquatic Standards. Locals have until July 31st to have their say. And Maroon star Harry Grant has apologised to fans after relinquishing the Origin Shield to New South Wales. Queensland fell 30-12 on their home turf in last night's decider. Grant told Nine they never lose sight of who they're playing for.
5: Obviously, you don't want to show your appreciation, show your effort with a result. So it's disappointing in that sense. We'd love to send a lot of Queenslanders to school, to work, home tonight proud and happy, but sorry that we couldn't do that.
12: National News now.
16: Morning, I'm Britt Aylin. Telstra says any customers having trouble getting through to 000 this morning should try calling from a different phone or wait to be connected through an alternative network. The issue has been flagged as a secondary problem after yesterday's network outage, with reports of hundreds of failed calls to emergency services. And Andrew McCullough from the Australian Chamber of Commerce and Industry has told the ABC it's another example of how the telcos are losing our trust.
17: It's not just Telstra, we've seen this right across the network now, that each of the telcos has faced their own issues. We really have to have that surety of reliability of the system.
16: Australian food delivery workers could soon receive world-first minimum standards for pay and conditions, with the Fair Work Commission issuing a notice of intent and calling for submissions ahead of its final decision. If it goes ahead, the changes would take effect from the 10th of August. And Justin Bieber has been added to the World Cup Finals' first ever halftime show. The pop star has been unveiled as a co-headliner, joining an already star-studded lineup, including the likes of Shakira, Madonna and BTS.
12: 4CC, your sport now. 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
16: In sport, Queensland's relinquished the Origin Shield to New South Wales, falling 30-12 in the decider at Suncorp. The Maroons have now lost three straight at the Cauldron for the first time in 30 years.
18: Yeah, I feel disappointed. That's a fair call. Yeah, it is what it is. It is what it is. Can't do anything about it now, can we?
16: Coach Billy Slater there. And in the AFL, Freo's dropped ruck Sean Darcy from tonight's clash with the Swans in Perth, instead opting to call up former Pie Mason Cox. That's the latest in news and sport.
12: David Grant Car Sales. Selling your car, they pay cash. 4CC, your weather now.
0: By chance of a shower along the coast, probably more towards the north, similar for tomorrow. And even Saturday, there might be a shower or two. Today's wind, southeasterlies of 15 to 20 knots, but dropping down to 10 to 15s and down to 10 knots by Sunday morning. Temperatures after midday, 23 for Gladstone, 24 for Rockhampton, Banana Shire, and Yeopoonie Mew Park, a top of 21 with 1770 in Agnes Water.
12: You're waking up with Hammer and a better breaking on the reef, thanks to Reef City Motors on 4CC.

cheers to those moments in music you just have to crank up. So tonight I'm gonna party like it's 1999. Better music and more of it. 4CC.

0: Double C, better music, more of it. Well, Gladstone News is out today, and Mel from Gladstone News joining us. Hello, Mel.
1: Good morning, everybody.
0: Big edition again this time, eh? This fortnight.
1: Another big edition, yes. Yeah, super excited that this one is coming out for you guys today. So we're going to have a little bit of a chat about what's coming up in the Gladstone region.
0: Yeah, one's NAIDOC Week, because it has been NAIDOC Week all this week for 50 years, and there's a Family Fun Day, which is on tomorrow.
1: It is down at the Marina Parklands. It's free for everybody to attend from 11 till 3. So if you don't have anything on, want to celebrate NAIDOC Week, head on down.
0: Mm-hmm. All right. That's at the Gladstone Ports Corporation Marina Parklands. You mentioned that, eh?
1: Yes. Yeah.
0: All right. Calliope have got their markets on at the historical village.
1: Some of the best markets, I reckon, in the Gladstone region are the Calliope River Historical Markets on the 12th this weekend, 7:30 till 12:30.
0: At the Calliope River Historical Village, and a whole heap of markets there that you can go and have a look at. Well, some good bargains there too.
1: Always.
0: Wedding Expo.
1: Coming back. Super excited. First time, not actually coming back, first time in Gladstone. Little heads up that the CQ Wedding Expo is coming on the 2nd of August, 8:30 till 1 p.m. If you are a business in Gladstone interested, reach out to the team. Otherwise, put it in your calendars if you're getting married anytime soon to jump on down and have a little bit of a look at some of the awesome vendors that we have in the Gladstone region.
0: We got the Ports Call Port to Park Fun Run. That's in August next month.
1: Super exciting. One of the best fundraising events in the Gladstone region is brought to us by the Gladstone Ports Corporation. 16th of August, we got a bit of information about all the categories, some of the pricing, where to register, and who their community beneficiary is this year. It's Gladstone Community Linking Agency, so it's super exciting.
0: All right, so jump online and jump onto the website or grab one of the Gladstone News copies to find out more. One of the local businesses have got a community support bus that we've just found out about, eh?
1: We do. We always talk about how many great little local athletes that we have here in the Gladstone region. And local business Sproulga Cranes have just purchased a bus to help support CQ Sports and the Gladstone community. So we have a bit of information about how local sporting groups and non-for-profit organisations can access this bus to help get them to and from competitions, things in the Gladstone region, things in the CQ region. So a bit of information there. That's super great to see local businesses supporting the community. So congrats, Sproulga Cranes. That's awesome.
0: Well done, Paul Olson and the team, from Sproulga Cranes. Right, yeah, let's get into the Berry Muffins.
1: So great recipe. It's finally back. We didn't have one last edition and Hamo was so upset. So upset.
0: So fixed up now.
1: Fixed up now. And our recipe is sponsored this edition by Nature's House and Wellness. Eliza and the team have just opened up a wellness hub in Gundoon Street, actually just down from their our office. And they have supplied the recipe for this edition. So berry muffins, have a little bit of a look. Nice to have cold and heated up as well, especially now that we're coming into the winter season.
0: I've been trying to cook muffins in an air fryer. It's not working.
1: I don't know how that would work.
0: I actually started off using a hairdryer because I thought that would work the same as an air fryer, but no, it doesn't. Okay, let's move on to Luminous. That's on next weekend. What?
1: The way your brain works just makes me giggle sometimes.
0: Yeah, I don't know either. It's all right. Luminous is on next week. Now, it's an extra day because this is now, it's been changed to every 2 years. So we won't have Luminous next year.
1: Oh, interesting. I didn't know
0: It'll
1: that.
0: It'll happen the year after. Speaking to Mayor Matt Burnett, who said that's why they're doing an extra day and because of the budgets and all that type of stuff.
1: Of course.
0: They're cutting back a little bit. So this is the last time for

0: Luminous for 2 years.
1: Awesome. And an extra day. So if you are wanting to get your Luminous tickets, scan the QR code in Gladstone News. They're on sale the extra day. Get in, get your tickets. Make sure you don't miss it out for another 2 years.
0: Yep. Jump onto the Gladstone Regional Council website, gladstone.qld.gov.au. Community Resilience Program, also a great story in the Gladstone News for this edition.
1: Regional Business HQ are launching a Community Resilience Program. So we have a little bit of information there. Doing some planning for disaster preparedness and business continuity, and they're doing a workshop here in Gladstone. So we have a little bit of information about how local non-for-profits and community and businesses can reach out to the team and get some more information if that's potentially something that your non-for-profit, your community organisation is interested in getting prepared.
0: Okay, a lot of people think that gardening is never done in winter, but it is, and vegetables particularly that you can plant this time of the year. And Gladstone Garden and Landscaping have got a little bit there that you've shared in regards to gardening.
1: Absolutely. Like you said, everybody kind of forgets and lets their garden kind of get untended to in winter. I will put my hand up there. I kind of forget about it. So good to have some little tips and keep some veggies growing and how to enjoy your garden in winter, thanks to Gladstone Garden and Landscaping.
0: A ripper story about the Gladstone Musical Society. Hey, it's been around for many years.
1: Many years, 70 years actually now. The Gladstone Musical Society have celebrated 70 years of singing and music fun in Gladstone. So we had the pleasure of chatting with the community there. They gave us a little bit of information about what the past 70 years have looked like, and it's a really great read. So if you're interested, pick up a Gladstone News and have a read.
0: We'll talk about some corporate things you can grab shortly. Here in history with Betty Laver, though, this is an interesting one. Apparently, it's got something to do about swimming.
1: Swimming?
0: Well, I don't know. Is it baths? That's what they used to...
1: I haven't read this one from Betty yet. So it's super interesting.
0: Apparently the baths back then were very different.
1: Gladstone Town baths in the 1900s.
0: Yeah.
1: That might be all we touch on for this one. Grab a Gladstone News and have a read.
0: Have a read of it, yeah.
1: And let us know your thoughts. What are you guys thinking this might be about? That's all I'm saying.
0: Have a look at it. a local sports legend, young fella, has just come back from Townsville, done pretty well, eh?
1: Yeah, Noah Davies taken home several awards and achieved 3 personal bests with the Gladstone Athletics Club. He just travelled to Townsville to compete in the Coles Winter Carnival. So congratulations, Noah. We have a bit of information about his journey with the athletics club and his recent success.
0: Amateur Boxing Club, Gladstone Amateur Boxing Club have, their dodgeball fundraiser, which is always a lot of fun, and supporting a young 6-year-old too.
1: Yeah, supporting Nate and his fight against, correct me if I'm wrong here, I do not know how to pronounce this, Duchenne Muscular Dystrophy. So 6-year-old Nate in Gladstone, the Amateur Boxing Club, did their annual dodgeball fundraiser that was organised by Shane at the Calliope Rooster Sporting Complex. So we have a bit of information there about all the raffles and prizes and all the things that they did. Great to see that
0: right
1: support.
0: Behind the community, those guys.
1: Absolutely.
0: And finally, look, with Gladstone News Incorporated, with Elevate Media, and also the Olive and Fig hampers that you can...
1: We do a lot in our office.
0: I know. Well, you have to. I mean, you sit there and do nothing for most of the day now.
1: Yeah, that's what I'm
0: Put the hampers together.
1: We do. One of our other businesses that we look after is Olive and Fig hampers. Everything from birthday, special occasions, corporate gifting, real estate. If you are after any kind of hampers or celebratory gifts in the Gladstone region, we do local delivery and shipping as well. Jump on to oliveandfig.au. We'd love to help you out. Otherwise, come into our office and we can showcase some of our gorgeous hampers.
0: Beautiful. All right. No worries. I'm going to head off now. Thank you for popping in, and I'll cook you a couple of those muffins with my hairdryer.
1: Yeah, let me know how that goes.
0: See ya.
1: Thanks, guys.
0: Gladstone News, it's out today. Make sure you grab your copy, 4CC.
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Hi, it's Phoebe Humphrey from Your News Now, and these are Your News headlines. New South Wales has reclaimed the State of Origin Shield after defeating Queensland 30 points to 12 in the series decider in Brisbane. Donald Trump says the ceasefire with Iran is over. Telstra says a software fault is to blame for yesterday's nationwide outage. And Aussie Sarah Snook is up for two Emmys at this year's awards. Get your news when you want it. Search for Your News Now in your favourite podcast app.

0: Bit of music, a boy, Robert, CQ, and the Discovery Coast Brothers Old Boys, the big, big reunion. It kicks off tomorrow night at Liv's Place at RG's, and then you've got the home game at Blaine Park on Saturday, and then the full recovery on Sunday morning. So Brothers Old Boys weekend, 50 years of memories, endless years of brotherhood, and you can get along. There's going to be a lot of people involved with this. 1976 A-grade team won the premiership. In 86 also winning the A-grade. 1996 the under-19s, that's 30 years. And also 1996 the reserve grade teams. So it's a reunion to celebrate their proud history. It's going to be a big weekend for the Mighty Brethren. It's the Old Boys weekend. Don't miss it. Kicks off tomorrow at RG's. Home games on Saturday and recovery party on Sunday. A lot of footballers in town. Up next, Aaron Stevens with On This Day on 4CC.
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7: Hi, it's July 9, the day in 1900 when the Federation of Australia was basically given the thumbs up by the British monarchy. Australia, babe. To 1922 when Johnny Weissmuller became the first man to swim the 100 metres in under a minute. Remember him? Went on to play Tarzan.
8: It's the anniversary of the day when this iconic Australian children's show finished.
7: Yes, the pencil-nosed man from the moon, Mr. Squiggle, jumped back into his rocket and never came back in 1999 after 40 years on our TVs.
9: Mr. Squiggle, I have picked a really easy one.
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7: Serena Williams equaled Steffi Graf's record of 22 Grand Slam singles titles with her win at Wimbledon in 2016.
8: And in 2018, we were glued to our TVs watching a remarkable cave rescue in Thailand.
10: How many of you?
11: 12 boys and their soccer coach found alive.
10: We are coming. 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
8: To the birthdays, actor Jimmy Smits is 71, best remembered for his time on L.A. Law and then NYPD Blue.
12: And if life was short, I wouldn't be here.
8: Special one today for Tom Hanks. 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
13: Howdy, my name is Woody and this is Andy's room.
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14: Oh, tainted love.
8: Scottish singer Jim Kerr is 67, lead singer of Simple Minds. Queensland origin great Wally Fullerton Smith turned 66.
15: He threw off about three or four of them. I'm going, oh, Jesus, it's going to be trouble.
8: Aussie acting twins Gail and Gillian Blakely are 60. They were in Neighbours together.
16: We were performing and singing and acting from the youngest memories we had.
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8: 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Died way too soon, aged just 33 in 1980. It's a long way to the top if you wanna rock and roll. Remembering Bon Scott on July 9.
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0: For CQ and the discovery case, we are 4CC. Got Campo coming in after the news. Hey, is it possible to fake being a hypochondriac? Till tomorrow, take care. Don't forget Bad Joke Friday as well. And be good. If not, be good at it. See ya.
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0: Ranger? From Skippy.
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0: Yeah, should we go for the Roosters? Oh, no, they're going to buy. 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
1: 4CC's footy tipping competition. 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
1: Harvey Norman Bedding Gladstone. The way to get the best night's sleep. National News now.
10: Morning, I'm Britt Aylin. The federal government says it's had no reports of any deaths linked to yesterday's nationwide Telstra outage or the ongoing 000 issues. It's after a South Australian senator claimed her office had received reports that someone died because they couldn't get through to emergency services. Communications Minister Annika Wells telling the ABC they're not aware of any incidents at this stage.
11: I have not had it reported to me that any failure to connect to 000 has contributed to an adverse outcome. That's the update that I have for your listeners overnight.
10: Meantime, Victoria's regional V-Line network remains at a standstill this morning, more than 24 hours after its comms system was knocked out in yesterday's outage. Commuters are being told to avoid travel if possible, with no confirmation on when the trains will be back on the tracks. Explosions are being reported across a number of southern Iranian cities as the US conducts fresh strikes. Donald Trump's declared the ceasefire between the two countries over, with both sides accusing the other of breaching the terms of agreement. And the Indian Prime Minister is in Melbourne today for talks with Anthony Albanese. They're expected to discuss ongoing trade deal negotiations, but aren't expected to make any major breakthroughs. Narendra Modi will then be celebrated at a special event at Marvel Stadium tonight, with organisers anticipating a crowd of more than 20,000 people.
1: Billawheeler Windscreens. To fix your crack, call 4992 1003. 4CC. 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
10: In sport, Laurie Daly says he woke up on a high this morning after last night's Origin Series win. The Blues coach admitting he had to hold back tears as New South Wales beat Queensland 30-12 in the decider.
12: Anytime you win a game of footy, but to come up here to Lang Park and to play the way we did, but just to see that performance was really good.
10: British wildcard Arthur Ferri set up a semi-final showdown at Wimbledon against Alexander Zverev, taking down Italian Flavio Cavoli in three sets overnight. And failed A-League club Western United may yet rise from the ashes, with speculation of a possible takeover by Melbourne billionaire Harry Stamoulis. The property tycoon is said to be considering buying the club, which missed the last season after narrowly avoiding bankruptcy. And that is the